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0: reversing course when it comes to his threats of bombing Iran. Earlier today, he had a softer tone when responding to reporters about the negotiation process to end the months-long conflict. Mr. Trump now insisting the diplomacy Vice President Vance is leading will prevent any escalation in the Strait of Hormuz, saying the U.S. naval blockade was more effective.
1: I think the blockade was more impactful than dropping bombs, if you want to know the truth. It was, like I said, they call it the steel wall. Nobody got through. Not one ship got through, able to go to Iran. They got through if we wanted them to go through.
0: Terrifying moment in Illinois earlier today after a home explosion in Dixon left one person seriously injured with burns to the face and legs. Dixon's Deputy Fire Chief Adam Arnold said they detected high gas readings.
2: Crews did continue to find gas readings further and further down the street, so that's when we decided to make the move to evacuate the entire neighborhood and relocate residents.
0: This is ABC News.
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6: Taking a look at our Copper weather throughout the night. Mostly clear skies and windy conditions with a low of 39 degrees for our Tuesday, sunny and 75. By tomorrow night, a low at 45 with clear skies. And then for our Wednesday, chance of rain showers and thunderstorms and cloudy skies will eventually clear with a high at 75. Copper 94, happy David, along with our classics hour. Scott Perini in studio with the music we've lived our lives to, with the spotlight tonight on some music groups of the 1970s, brought to you by Shenanigans Bar and Casino, D Motor Company in Anaconda, 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Montana, and TDS Fiber get together each and every weeknight to bring you the classics. 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Here are the Eagles.

0: That's the song that started off for the Eagles, and there was no looking back. Copper 94 in your classics. I remember groups of the 1970s. Now, and of course, Take It Easy. And that we will as we cruise into our Monday night together. Just kind of easing our way back into the work week, as I like to think. Keep it here. Copper 94 with your classics. 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
0: The route may have changed, but the good times continue at Shenanigans Bar and Casino. 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Copper 94, get you back into the music now. It's our Classics Hour. Finds us reminiscing with some of the great music groups who helped to make up the sounds of the 1970s. This group might have gone along with a couple of incarnations, but nonetheless, their music still remains. And hits like this, Dr. Hook, Copper 94 with Sylvia's Mother.

1994, salute the great rock groups of the 1970s, and they were a big part of it. The Grassroots with tonight's 8-Track Flashback, and Sooner or Later. Well, we have a great import out of Sweden. They call themselves Abbott, right up there with Volvo. They were making music and bringing in some money like no other. Here now, Anifra, Benny, Bjorn, and Agneta with Take a Chance on Me.

0: Top 94, remembering the years. Well, it passed by a little too fast, if you ask me. That one taking us back to the fall of 1970 with the Guess Who and Share the Land. Copper 94 with Burton Cummings and the crew is right now. We step away and we'll be back with more music as we hear from some of the great groups that helped make up the sounds of the 1970s.
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Carpet 94, gonna get you back into the music now. Our classics hour, all about a feel-good Monday night. We're looking back in time and saluting some of the great music groups that helped make out the sounds of the 1970s. And this group, well, they were there. Here's Chicago.

0: long while since I've heard that one from America. It's the Lonely People. As we take a moment now to join meteorologist Jeff Womack with a look at the weather for Butte and southwestern Montana. And this time around, all being brought to you by our friends at the Phillipsburg Businesses.
1: Well, end of the day with a few puffy clouds. I think we're going to be clearing out overnight tonight as a cool front slips the rest of the way in. Cool, dry air is going to settle in over southwestern Montana. We'll keep that theme going tomorrow, so that's going to offset a little bit of the heat. Now, by Wednesday evening, a little shot of some showers here around the area as we see just a little bit of moisture try to come back into the area from the south is how that's going to play out. Now, we've got several cold fronts. One kind of collapses. The next one behind that across Washington is going to come our direction and really knock the numbers down headed into this week. I mean, a significant cool down for those of you tired of the heat. Bigger picture-wise, though, it brings us some badly needed moisture Saturday and into Sunday. So those of you not fans of the heat, which we will have by the end of the week, well, we've got a cool down not far away. Looking around the nation for tomorrow, around Nebraska and the Dakotas getting in on some shower activity, as well as portions of the Deep South and Front Range getting some storms. Meantime, the heat continues across the west. We'll take a look at our forecast details. Those are coming your way next.
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1: Anaconda clear overnight tonight. We'll be at 42, sunny and 77 for Tuesday, and then 78 late on Wednesday. Now, some thunderstorms come back our way Thursday, and a high right around 77. And then for Friday, upper 70s back our way. Not going to rule out some afternoon showers. The thunderstorms really look to hold court, though, as we go into Saturday, and temperatures in the low 60s. We'll stay with rain and 55 on Sunday, and then some more rain comes back our direction. As we go into Monday, highs back in the 60s to start you off next week. Now for Deer Lodge, tonight we'll be at 39, 75, and then the storms come back to us Wednesday, spotty ones, but then a better chance on Thursday. We'll call it 60%, 76. And then for Friday, we'll be in the mid-70s, but rain, a virtual guarantee now Saturday, when we'll be at 61, cooler on Sunday with still some showers and a high right around 55. 43 overnight tonight, Whitehall, 79, and sunshine for Tuesday, mid-80s Wednesday. Storms come back in on Thursday, but of the spotty variety. And then Friday, some pop-and-drop ones, 81, but showers, thunderstorms, and more persistent rain this weekend. 66 on Saturday, low 60s, and thunderstorms on Sunday. Here in Butte, clear skies, 39 will be fine, 74 for us as we get into Tuesday, mid-70s on Wednesday. Storms return on Thursday with low 70s, partly cloudy to end the week on Friday with 75. Noticeably cooler, virtual guarantee of moisture making it in here on Saturday with some thunderstorms, 59, low 50s on Sunday. And then rain continues into Monday with highs once again in the upper 50s. I'm meteorologist Jeff Womack. That's the KBOW Copper 94 weather.
0: Well, thank you much, meteorologist Jeff Womack, with a look at the weather again brought to you by our friends at the Phillipsburg Businesses. And tonight we're highlighting music groups that helped to make up the sound of the 1970s. And out of Australia, they were a big part of it. It's the Little River Band and their first big hit single, and Help Is On The Way. 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

0: Cover 94, doing some reminiscing in time. David Gates and the Boys, It's Everything I Own. Music from the group Bread, as tonight we celebrate the 1970s and some of the great music groups who helped to make up the sounds of the rock era. In fact, we're going to step away with more greats from days gone by here at Copper 94. 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
0: Copper 94, going to get you back into the music now as we call on some old friends. We share the same birthday too. Here's Bob Seger along with the Silver Bullet Band and one of my favorites from 1978, and We've Got Tonight. I don't know.

Power 94. They added a bit of a disco flair into that one. It's Jive Talk. In fact, Barry Gibb got the idea for it as he was driving across an old bridge, and that's how he came up with that trademark sound there at the beginning. Wish I could, find a way to emulate it. Right now, we're back to the Classics Hour and the music that helped to shape up who we are. Here now are the Commodores with Easy.

0: Copper 94, 1978. It's Dust in the Wind here at Copper 94. And the Classics Hour is our More Music Monday is winding down as we've been doing some reminiscing in time with some of the great rock groups that helped to grace the American Music Surveys there in the 1970s. So we're going to wrap things up here in just a moment with a 1974 Step Back in Time.
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0: Well, thank you much, and we're back here at Copper 94 as we're wrapping up our Classics Hour here on this Monday night with a song that, well, comes to us from the year 1974. It's from the Hollies. It's The Air That I Breathe. Copper 94 with the hits you asked for.

0: 94. It's the air that I breathe out of 1974 from the Hollies. Always great to hear that one again. And honestly, the hour went fast. We're going to have to get together and do it all again sometime real soon. A Classics Hour brought to you by the likes of McLeod Real Estate Group, Town Pump Food Stores all across Montana, Opportunity Bank, Sipley Fiber, the BSW Thrift Store, Rocky Mountain Credit Union, View Carpet One Foreign Home, Red Line Sports, D Motor Company in Anaconda, Shenanigans Bar and Casino, and TDS Fiber. And with that, we'll be back again tomorrow. That is the timeline get together as we remember the year 1975. So go ahead and leave it locked in here. Copper 94.
1: What's more American than a bald eagle eating apple pie while Betsy Ross sings the national anthem? Why, the Copper Toy Box, of course. 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

0: state of emergency active in Los Angeles, where a warehouse fire burning since Wednesday is prompting air quality alerts. 85 million pounds of decaying food is burning. Building owners say the flames may have started while contractors were testing solar panels on the roof. City Council member Isabel Jurado today.
1: Families are still dealing with the smoke, odor, ash, closed parks and community spaces, disrupted routines, and serious concerns about what they are breathing.
0: Months of negotiations leading Congress to make progress on passing one of the most significant housing reforms in decades. Today, the Senate voted 85-5 on the 21st Century Road to Housing Act, the bill aiming to allow more housing and home ownership by loosening regulations on construction and limiting Wall Street investors from buying homes families could purchase instead. The bill now heads to the House, where it is also expected to pass with bipartisan support as early as tomorrow. This is ABC News.
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8: 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Mostly clear skies and windy conditions with a low of 39 degrees for our Tuesday, sunny and 75. By tomorrow night, a low at 45 with clear skies. And then for our Wednesday, chance of rain showers and thunderstorms and cloudy skies will eventually clear with a high at

0: Top 94, Huey Lewis in the news. If this is it, well, it's just the start of my time, and I promise you we've got the 80s, 90s, 2000s, and hits of today all within an arm's reach, so stick around. From Pharrell Williams on to Ace of Base, later on Duran Duran, also Daughtry and Pat Benatar, we've got the hits all night. Scott Perini hanging out with you, Copper 94's Scooter here on your Monday night, and together we're going to make the best out of it as we ease our way into a brand new week. And, well, by the way, I forgot to ask, how was your weekend?
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0: Super 94. It's the best of Pharrell Williams with Happy. Well, Thomas Seifert was very happy in the Copper Toy Box this last Friday as he was the first winner of the $250 in Copper Crazy Cash. And as we celebrate America's 250th birthday, you've got an opportunity at $250 in Copper Crazy Cash, not once this year, but twice. As yes, those opportunities have opened, as have those registration locations. And our next giveaway is set for this Wednesday and Friday. Two winners per week at $250 again in the Copper Crazy Cash. And for you to get signed up, it's as easy as going online right now at KOPR94.net. Click it on the Copper Toy Box link, getting signed up that way. And then don't forget to venture into great places around town, including Thriftway Superstops. They've got six locations here in Butte. There are two out in Anaconda and also one out there in Whitehall. You've got Metal Sports Bar and Grill at the corner of Park and Main in Butte Uptown, and also a J&C Body Shop at 3600 Harrison Avenue. The fun begins and ends in historic Virginia City, Montana. The Fairweather Inn and Nevada City Cabins invite you over to escape the ordinary in a town that's resisted change since 1863. 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
0: 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Come.

0: before Ace of Base and all that, she was for your hometown station going international with the Swedish rock group there. And hey, you want to talk about traveling? How about we take you across the border up north? Copper 94 now to the land of Canada with Justin Bieber.
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94 with Olivia Dean and So Easy to Fall in Love. And I don't know why, but that song just has got a 60s vibe to it for some reason, or at least in my little dream world that I live in. It does. For some reason, it reminds me like a Dionne Warwick recording. 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

0: 94, Pat Benatar and We Belong. Well, we're about ready to step into 8 o'clock. Wilson Phillips standing by with a look at the weather for Butte and southwestern Montana. And then we will carry right on into the top of the hour with ABC News headlines and also look at the weather for Butte and southwestern Montana. Again, while I've got your ear, don't forget Thomas Seifert was our first winner out of the Copper Toy Box this last Friday. And that means you've got an opportunity to be winner number 2 or winner number 3 this Wednesday and Friday. Two winners this week are going to be finding themselves in the winner's circle with $250 in Copper Crazy Cash. And for you to get signed up, it's as easy as dropping into D-Motor Company out there in Anaconda, the Butte Brewing Company at 465 East Galena Street, and Commons Furniture at 1600 Holmes Avenue.
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0: George Washington couldn't tell a lie, and neither can we. So when we say that you can win $250 today, we really mean it. Help KLPR honor America's semi-quincentennial birthday by entering your name into the Copper Toy Box.
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2: ABC News, I'm Stephanie Officer. President Trump presenting a softer tone when speaking about the negotiations with Iran to end the month-long conflict. He now insists the diplomacy from Vice President Vance and the U.S. negotiating team will prevent any further escalation in the Strait of Hormuz.
3: As long as they respect us, I don't want to use the word fear because that's an inappropriate word, but as long as they respect us, we're not going to have any trouble. We have total control of the Strait.
2: Terrifying moments in Dixon, Illinois, after an early morning explosion forced hundreds to leave. Deputy Fire Chief Adam Arnold.
4: Crews quickly extinguished the fire. One resident of the home was found outside, suffering burn injuries to his face and legs.
2: A person flown to Rockford for treatment. After firefighters investigated the area, they detected gas readings in nearby homes. The entire neighborhood of 400 residents evacuated as a precaution. This is ABC News.
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7: Taking a look at our Copper weather throughout the night. Mostly clear skies and windy conditions with a low of 39 degrees for our Tuesday. Sunny and 75 by tomorrow night. A low at 45 with clear skies. And then for our Wednesday, chance of rain showers and thunderstorms and cloudy skies will eventually clear with a high of

0: Daigou and One Republic teaming up on Love Somebody. And here we are in 8 o'clock with the likes of Phil Collins and Benny Blanco. Later on, Boys to Men, Sam Smith and Normani, NXS, Gotye. Yes, we've got all your favorites. And Copper 94, proud to be Butte, southwestern Montana's hometown station. You've got the Scooter sitting in and a night filled with only the finest. So keep it here. 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

you that good time state of mind, especially for a Monday. And if you're like myself, you probably were looking forward to Monday being over with. Probably about, 8:17 this morning? Just saying. Copper 94 with Khalid, Benny Blanco, and Halsey together with the East Side. 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

0: wake-up call because you've got an opportunity to win in the Copper Toy Box this year, not once but twice, as each week we give away $250 in Copper Crazy Cash, 40 times to be exact. So that means we've got one down and 39 left to go. This Wednesday, this Friday, another two winners going to be taking home the title and getting that crown. But if you would like to win, your name must be in the drawing, and you can get signed up online at KOPR94.net, as well as dropping into the Western Mean Sausage Block at 820 Dewey Boulevard, Murdoch's Ranch and Home Supply, both in Butte and Anaconda, and Park Street Liquor up there at the corner of Park and Montana Streets.
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0: 94. Remember in 1994, through the music, it's Boyz II Men with On Bended Knee, a big hit for the group. 1994, where were you? Well, I will tell you this. It was the Clinton administration. The Power Rangers and Lion King were all huge. But when it came to the world of television, 1994 also saw us watching shows like Seinfeld, Home Improvement, NYPD Blue, Roseanne, and even Mad About You. Oh, those were simpler times, weren't they?
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stranger came up and asked me to dance, I would probably have to decline. I mean, I'm perfectly fine with just sitting there enjoying the scenery. And people watching, too, because that's always fun. But hey, Copper 94, going to keep the music and the good times moving for a Monday night right now in excess.

0: Bora Gauthier and somebody that I used to know. Well, we're about ready to step into 9 o'clock. We've got a little K-pop fun on the way for you. But first, Copper 94 taking a quick time out to again remind everyone that the Copper Toy Box is going on now. It is in full swing, and we encourage you to get out and get signed up, because each week from this point forward, each Wednesday and each Friday, we're giving away $250 in Copper Crazy Cash that you too can enjoy for yourself. But that only is if your name is in the drawing. So drop into the Mattress Firm down there in the Tamarack Square Metal Sports Bar and Grill at the corner of Park and Main in Uptown Butte. J&C Body Shop at 3600 Harrison Avenue. And then don't forget APOC World out there in Anaconda. 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

0: state of emergency in Los Angeles' Boyle Heights neighborhood, where a warehouse fire burning since Wednesday is prompting air quality alerts. 85 million pounds of decaying food up in flames. Building owners say the inferno may have started while contractors were testing solar panels. Mayor Karen Bass says air quality has improved, but the city is acting.
1: We have thousands more air purifiers to distribute, thousands more masks to distribute, and we do have two shelters that are open for anyone that wants shelter. It is voluntary, and they are welcome to be there 24 hours a day.
0: Staying in California, Chico officials confirm reports of an active shooter at the Butte County Library. Police say two are dead, one person in custody. They do not believe there is an ongoing threat. A spokesperson for Minority Leader Chuck Schumer says Senate Democrats plan on forcing a vote on the House-passed Iran War Powers Resolution tomorrow. This is ABC News.
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6: Taking a look at our copper weather throughout the night. Mostly clear skies and windy conditions with a low of 39 degrees for our Tuesday. Sunny and 75 by tomorrow night. A low at 45 with clear skies. And then for our Wednesday, chance of rain showers and thunderstorms and cloudy skies will eventually clear with a high at

0: keeping them feel good in your Monday night, because heck, why not, right? I think we all need it. Mondays sometimes are like, I was going to say the almost bad days of the week, but sometimes Tuesdays are like Monday part two, so I won't complain. It's Outkast and Hey Ya as we venture here into a brand new hour with the likes of One Direction and Keith Urban. We've got Bryan Adams later on, The Weeknd, even some Uncle Cracker in there too. Mixing up Butte's best mix of music all night. It's what we do. Scott Perini hanging out with you. Copper 94.
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0: It's endless smiles with every spin. 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

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Well, right now, we're going to wind back the hands of time to 2004. In fact, when I first started this radio station, this song was making a home on the country music surveys, and it became so popular, it ventured into the pop and rock world as well. And for Keith Urban, here's a song that started it all for some fans, and you'll think of me. 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

0: 94, Michael Bublé, and I haven't met you yet. Well, I can tell you, you can meet in the winner's circle not once but twice, as your friends, your family, and everyone you know can play along for an opportunity to be one of our two winners each week from this point forward all the way through the end of October. So you can get signed up for your chance to win in the Copper Toy Box, as we've got 40 giveaways of $250 in Copper Crazy Cash. Thomas Seifert took home the first one on Friday, so that means we're down to number 39 and number 38, but you two can sign up online at KOPR94.net, as well as venturing into places like McDonald's, both here in Butte and out in Rocker. There's Red Lion Sports at 1839 Harrison Avenue, Mountain Hot Tub at 1315 South Montana Street, and Three Bears, Alaska, out there off of Continental Drive at 45 Three Bears Drive. 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
1: At 12215 in Anaconda, we're marking Monumental 250th year with exclusive 250th anniversary gun collection. 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

0: Yeah, there's something so satisfying about it.
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0: Mm.
1: Ooh, looks like one bug didn't get the memo.
0: There he is.
1: Yep, I think you got it.
0: Not quite.
1: Okay, we are going full gladiator.
0: Woo! Never felt so alive.
1: Squeegee on, King. Senex, here for what's ahead.
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great time and take in the great music. Copper 94 now with Uncle Cracker and Dobie Gray, and it's time for us to do a little drifting away to Butte's best mix of music, that is. The 80s, 90s, 2000s, hits of today, they all come alive.

0: They always say time flies when you're having fun. I myself would have to say it also has to do with this thing called age. Copper 94, hard to believe we're in 9 o'clock, but more importantly, hard to believe that we're 22nd days into the month. But the best part is we are officially off the ground and running. And the Copper Toy Box, as each week, starting this week, we're giving away two, prize packages of $250 in Copper Crazy Cash. That means two winners per week, a handful of registration locations. 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
9: 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USS Stang, 1977 to 1980. 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

0: tone when responding to reporters about the negotiation process with Iran to end the months-long conflict. Now he insists the diplomacy by Vice President Vance will prevent escalation in the Strait of Hormuz.
1: As long as they respect us, I don't want to use the word fear, because that's an inappropriate word, but as long as they respect us, we're not going to have any trouble. We have total control of the Strait.
0: Severe storms are making their way from the Midwest to the Northeast. ABC's Ginger Z.
2: There are severe thunderstorm warnings from Twin Rivers, New Jersey to Greensboro, North Carolina, and that is marching east. But we also have severe thunderstorm watches that have had embedded tornadoes confirmed even in parts of Wyoming and Nebraska. Flood watches from Louisiana up to West Virginia, because these storms are carrying with them 2-inch per hour rainfall rates or even greater.
0: Millions of honeybees escaped a Texas neighborhood after a semi-trailer of 400 hives tipped over. This is ABC News.
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7: Taking a look at our copper weather throughout the night. Mostly clear skies and windy conditions with a low of 39 degrees for our Tuesday, sunny and 75. By tomorrow night, a low at 45 with clear skies. And then for our Wednesday, chance of rain showers and thunderstorms and cloudy skies will eventually clear with a high at

0: know about you, but that song just automatically makes me smile. It's been a feel-good state of mind, you could say. Bruno Mars and I Just Might. I mean, you can never go wrong with Bruno, right? Gabber 94 with a song that was taken from his latest album, The Romantic, that was released just back in January of this year. And as we keep you company, we've got some more hits from today and some yesterday memories. So stick around. Matchbox 20 and Bruce Hornsby coming up in a bit. Justin Timberlake, Nickelback, Leanne Womack, and even Wham! Before our 10 o'clock run is officially up. So keep it here. Scott Perini, Copper 94's Scooter, hanging out with you here on your Monday.
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94th Bruce Hornsby, the range and the way it is. You know, I watched way too much television as a kid because for some reason or another, that ending there and even sometimes the beginning makes me think of Baywatch. And, well, yeah, how long has it been since that's been on the air? 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I know, I am crazy, and I'll be the first to admit it. Copper 94 now with Matchbox 20. 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

0: out there, especially with the 4th of July, but most of all, any day of the week. Copper 94 taking a quick time out here to congratulate Thomas Seifert, our first winner in the Copper Toy Box. Thomas took home that $250 in Copper Crazy Cash, and that now means that we're on to winners number 2 and 3 this week. Wednesday and Friday, going to see a different winner named, and you could take home that crown. 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So for you to get signed up, head online to KOPR94.net. 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

Gobber 94, Justin Timberlake can cry, Mia River. Well, hopefully no crying or a sadness even taking place on this Monday night. We've got good times ahead and Butte's best mix of music. Gobber 94 now at the Counting Crows and Mr. Joe.

Moore, Donna Lewis, and her claim to fame, I Love You Always, Forever. Well, your hometown station taking an opportunity here to remind you to get signed up for the Copper Toy Box. We'll tell you more about that here in just a moment. But right now, the Plain White Tees, it's the Rhythm of Love.

0: 94, Leanne Womack, and I hope you dance. Well, we're dancing into the nighttime, all right, as we've got to 10 o'clock almost behind us, which means 11 bells on the way. News, weather, yes, we'll get you up to date and more Butte's best mix of music, you betcha. Now, Copper 94, congratulating Thomas Seifert, our first winner in the Copper Toy Box, as Thomas took home the $250 in Copper Crazy Cash on Friday. The first drawing, that is, and that means drawings number 2 and 3 going to be taking place this Wednesday and Friday. So you can, of course, get signed up online at KOPR94.net. And then remember, you can always drop into great places around town that include Porkchop John's today, West Mercury, or 2400 Harrison Avenue. There's also Thriftway Superstops. They've got a handful of locations, 6 of them to be exact, here in Butte, 2 out in Anaconda, 1 out in Whitehall. And then we've got the likes of the Butte Brewing Company, Commons Furniture, and Western Meat and Sausage Block here in the Mining City.
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0: negotiations are proving successful, according to Vice President J.D. Vance, who is on his way back to the U.S. after a weekend of talks. The VP said they created a, quote, good foundation for a successful final deal that would end the months-long conflict. The most immediate, ensuring the Strait of Hormuz stays open. Iran seems to be agreeable, says ABC contributor retired Colonel Steve Ganyard, because President Trump has granted a sanctions waiver on the sale of Iranian oil.
1: But it'll pump billions and billions of dollars into this Iranian regime that we don't know what its future looks like. We don't know, are they really going to come in and join the world community, or are they going to be the same old Iran that we had before, feeding their proxies to sow dissent around the world?
0: That waiver lasts until August 21st. Merlin the Duck, clad in his signature green Mexico jersey, has become that country's unofficial World Cup mascot because of his cuteness and popularity, so much so he overshadowed the Mexican president at her press conference Monday. This is ABC News.
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4: Taking a look at our copper weather throughout the night. Mostly clear skies and windy conditions with a low of 39 degrees for our Tuesday, sunny and 75. By tomorrow night, a low at 45 with clear skies. And then for our Wednesday, chance of rain, showers, and thunderstorms and cloudy skies will eventually clear with a high of

0: 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Well, we're working our way into 11 o'clock here, and so I invite you to stick around. Benson Boone on the way, Lady Antebellum, also Kylie Minogue later on, Tom Cochran, and Bon Jovi. As we've got a star-studded lineup, and for 11 o'clock, Copper 94 going to help you wind down your Monday night. Leave it locked in here.
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0: for Benson Boone and Sorry I'm Here for Someone Else. Well, as we keep you company here into your nighttime, again, want to throw out there the Copper Toy Box is in full swing, and you've got an opportunity to win for that $250 in Copper Crazy Cash. And for you, it's oh so easy, as you can get signed up there. Well, they're open daily, but more importantly, go online to KOPR94.net, then drop into a D Motor Company if you're in the Anaconda area. 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Remember APOC World and also the Thrift Toy Superstops. 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

0: Carb 94, Colby O'Donis and Lady Gaga, it's Just Dance, and that we will into our Monday night, soon to be an early Tuesday, but who's counting, right? 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

94, Kylie Minogue, and Can't Get You Out of My Head. Well, that's kind of an occasion that happened just once a minute. Just saying. Cover 94, Damon with Bon Jovi, and It's My Life.

94, Tom Cochran with the original Life is a Highway, a song that would later be covered by the likes of Rascal Flatts and also Chris LeDoux, just to name a few. The Romantics now and Talking in Your Sleep as we bring back the 1980s and that thing called New Wave. So keep it here. 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

0: Star 94, Celine Dion, Because You Love Me, taken from the movie Up Close and Personal, a song that went on to become Celine's signature, at least one of the many. You got to give credit where credit's due. She is a heck of a performer, and I will admit that, and I will say it. So there you go. I just did. Katy Perry is standing by as we venture into 11 o'clock, or rather, no, soon to be our midnight run. So that means I'm out of here for the nighttime, but I'll meet you back here with our Classics Hour tomorrow to look back at 1965. On a Timeline Tuesday, Scott Perini, Copper 94, Scooter, say my good night.
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In 1776, Thomas Paine wrote Common Sense, and we think he'd agree that it's only common sense to sign up for the Copper Toy Box. 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

0: National Mall's reflecting pool is already deteriorating, and the Trump administration claims vandals are to blame. ABC's Elizabeth Chelsea.
1: It's been just 2 weeks since the $16 million taxpayer-funded renovation. The blue paint already peeling, water green with algae. The pool could soon be drained for repairs. President Trump recently promised the renovated pool would last for years.
2: 50 to 100 years before you have to do anything.
1: He blamed the damage on vandals.
2: They cut it very violently.
1: He claims someone slashed the bottom of the pool and pulled up the paint, but provided no evidence.
0: It's Take Your Pet to Work Week, and what better way to celebrate than with Bone Jovi the Cat, who guards the Bone Museum in Brooklyn, New York. He oversees a collection of human bones and anatomical specimens. Bone Jovi was adopted from Best Friends Animal Society last June. This is ABC News.
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5: Tonight, we should see mostly clear skies with a low right around 39. Wind gusts as high as 20 miles an hour. Tuesday, sunny with high 75. Tuesday evening, cloudy skies and low right around 45. Finally, on Wednesday, chance of rain and thunderstorms in the afternoon, high 75.

0: Good morning, everyone. My name is Morgan Griffin with you here on Copper 94, filling in for Miss Molly Peck. We're having a fun evening together. Paul Young, see ya, coming up next on your hometown station.
1: 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It's great to stay up late at your local McDonald's. I'm

0: some 90s country, lady country for you here on Copper 94. We, in fact, have three women in a row, and man, does it feel like it. 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

Patrick Henry said it best. Give me liberty or give me $250. KOPR is happy to oblige, and all you have to do is throw your name into the copper toy box. Enter today to be one of our two weekly winners.

0: negotiations are proving successful, according to Vice President J.D. Vance, who is on his way back to the U.S. after a weekend of talks. The VP said they created a, quote, good foundation for a successful final deal that would end the months-long conflict. The most immediate, ensuring the Strait of Hormuz stays open. Iran seems to be agreeable, says ABC contributor retired Colonel Steve Ganyard, because President Trump has granted a sanctions waiver on the sale of Iranian oil.
1: But it'll pump billions and billions of dollars into this Iranian regime that we don't know what its future looks like. We don't know, are they really going to come in and join the world community, or are they going to be the same old Iran that we had before, feeding their proxies to sow dissent around the world?
0: That waiver lasts until August 21st. Merlin the Duck, clad in his signature green Mexico jersey, has become that country's unofficial World Cup mascot because of his cuteness and popularity, so much so he overshadowed the Mexican president at our press conference Monday. This is ABC News.
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4: Tonight, we should see mostly clear skies with a low right around 39. Wind gusts as high as 20 miles an hour. Tuesday, sunny with a high of 75. Tuesday evening, cloudy skies and low right around 45. Finally, on Wednesday, chance of rain and thunderstorms in the afternoon, high of 75.

0: Roll it right on through this 1 o'clock hour. Got a half an hour of unintro music coming up. But first, just a reminder, Toy Box is going on right now. 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You'll see Copper 94. We got the half an hour of under-entered music coming up next.
1: 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It's great to stay up late at your local McDonald's. I'm loving it.
0: I have a half an hour of uninterrupted music on Copper 94. One of my favorite times of the night. Little Billy Joel, Little Huntrix, and Little Just Bieber all coming up. But first, Scott Clarkson and Since You.

something great to do on a summer evening is do a little stargazing. I'll Smith sing about that right now on Copper 94. Thanks for hanging out with me. It's We're Headed Towards 2.

Hey, that I just saw live last Friday. It was a great show. Hope you're able to go as well. But it's Lumineers do a little stomp and hollering with Ho Hey on Copper, heading towards two.

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1: With pleasure, KOPR is giving away $250 twice a week in honor of America's birthday. 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

0: National Mall's reflecting pool is already deteriorating, and the Trump administration claims vandals are to blame. ABC's Elizabeth Schulze.
1: It's been just 2 weeks since the $16 million taxpayer-funded renovation. The blue paint already peeling, water green with algae. The pool could soon be drained for repairs. President Trump recently promised the renovated pool would last for years.
2: 50 to 100 years before you have to do anything.
1: He blamed the damage on vandals.
2: They cut it very violently.
1: He claims someone slashed the bottom of the pool and pulled up the paint, but provided no evidence.
0: Take Your Pet to Work Week, and what better way to celebrate than with Bon Jovi the Cat, who guards the Bone Museum in Brooklyn, New York. He oversees a collection of human bones and anatomical specimens. Bon Jovi was adopted from Best Friends Animal Society last June. This is ABC News.
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5: Tonight, we should see mostly clear skies with a low right around 39. Wind gusts as high as 20 miles an hour. Tuesday, sunny with a high of 75. Tuesday evening, cloudy skies and low right around 45. Finally, on Wednesday, chance of rain and thunderstorms in the afternoon, high of 75.

0: time for a fun fact for today. Back in 1887, Canada's Banff National Park became the nation's very first national park. And because it was created under the Rocky Mountains Park Act, that's what it was called, Rocky Mountain Park. I do like the name better now. 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

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Because, hey, those rules are still unwritten. And Natasha Bedingfield singing about that now. 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

people try to hit those high notes. I hope you do as well with Hall & Oates right now. If you make my dreams come true, ooh, ooh, ooh, ooh. Anyways, you're listening once again to Copper 94. Let's head towards 3.

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1: but because it's fun. 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

0: negotiations are proving successful, according to Vice President J.D. Vance, who is on his way back to the U.S. after a weekend of talks. The VP said they created a, quote, good foundation for a successful final deal that would end the months-long conflict. The most immediate, ensuring the Strait of Hormuz stays open. Iran seems to be agreeable, says ABC contributor retired Colonel Steve Ganyard, because President Trump has granted a sanctions waiver on the sale of Iranian oil.
1: But it'll pump billions and billions of dollars into this Iranian regime that we don't know what its future looks like. We don't know, are they really going to come in and join the world community, or are they going to be the same old Iran that we had before, feeding their proxies to sow dissent around the world?
0: That waiver lasts until August 21st. Merlin the Duck, clad in his signature green Mexico jersey, has become that country's unofficial World Cup mascot because of his cuteness and popularity, so much so he overshadowed the Mexican president at her press conference Monday. This is ABC News.
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4: Tonight, we should see mostly clear skies with a low right around 39, wind gusts as high as 20 miles an hour. Tuesday, sunny with high 75. Tuesday evening, cloudy skies and low right around 45. Finally, on Wednesday, chance of rain and thunderstorms in the afternoon, high 75.

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1: As we're headed right on through our Tuesday morning, thanks for hanging out on Copper 94. There are a couple concerts in town this week, including Lammy, which apparently is an Americana band. They'll be at the Cove of Light there on Thursday. And a big bluegrass band, one of my favorites actually, is going to be up there at the Mother Lode Theater this Friday at 7 p.m. That'll be Watch House. Hope you can go see some great music and keep it here on Copper 94 for some of that more great music ahead.
2: When the day is gone and the night feels long, McDonald's is here to keep you going strong. 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It's great to stay up late at your local McDonald's. I'm

song that I think is going to be at the top of the charts, at least for a foreseeable future, especially because Toy Story 5 set some records with over $300 million in revenue at the box office in their opening weekend. Taylor Swift.

0: We hold these truths to be self-evident, that all players have an equal chance of winning. However, you can make your odds a little more equal by entering your name into the Copper Toy Box every week. 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
1: I'm Sherry Preston. Vice President Vance back on his way back to the U.S., saying great progress was achieved during the first few days of talks with Iran, a key part of the 60-day ceasefire, keeping the Strait of Hormuz open. Here's ABC's Justin Fischel.
2: Iran did get some things up front. They get to sell their oil on the global market right away. That is a big deal. And then it said the U.S. would help set up a fund with Gulf nations to rebuild Iran's infrastructure from the damage done during the war. And that fund will be $300 billion.
1: The Pentagon is also gearing up to ask Congress for $80 billion to cover the cost of the war. Sources tell ABC News that Acting Director of National Intelligence Bill Pulte is beginning his tenure by shrinking the Office of National Intelligence. He is laying people off. Tesla is disputing the account of a driver who says autopilot caused him to crash into a house in Texas, killing a 76-year-old woman. This is ABC News.
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5: Tonight, we should see mostly clear skies with a low right around 39, wind gusts as high as 20 miles an hour. Tuesday, sunny with high 75. Tuesday evening, cloudy skies and low right around 45. Finally, on Wednesday, chance of rain and thunderstorms in the afternoon, high 75.

0: 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It's for you. It should be great. 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You go to the Montana Historical Society Fest page and learn more today. 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
0: Song that takes me back to my middle school days. Gwen Stefani featuring Akon. Well, it's a sweet skin.

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0: Never let the fear of striking out keep you from playing the game. The Copper Toy Box is going on now, and you can be one of our two weekly winners. 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
1: I'm Sherry Preston. Progress in peace talks with Iran. The Trump administration now saying Iran has agreed to allow inspectors from the UN's nuclear agency into the country. That promise, however, was also a part of the deal with Iran reached under the Obama administration, which President Trump tore up. Here's ABC's Steve Ganyard.
2: Some sort of an international body that may begin to at least provide some of the information that's been missing, frankly, for months, if not years. And then it's going to be a decision by the intelligence community about, are the Iranians pushing beyond what eventually will be agreed to?
1: There are changes on the way in the intelligence community, sources tell ABC News. The new acting director of national intelligence, Bill Pulte, has started laying people off. The House could vote as soon as today on a housing reform package that passed the Senate with bipartisan support, one part of it banning Wall Street investors from buying up single-family homes. Europe is roasting, with much of the continent expecting temperatures in the mid-90s or higher for several days. This is ABC News.
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5: Tonight, we should see mostly clear skies with a low right around 39. Wind gusts as high as 20 miles an hour. Tuesday, sunny with a high of 75. Tuesday evening, cloudy skies and low right around 45. Finally, on Wednesday, chance of rain and thunderstorms in the afternoon, high of 75.

0: 9 and 3 on Copper 94. As we are headed right on into this 5 o'clock hour, let's take a quick moment to remind you that the Toy Box is going on right now. And we want you to win as we are giving out not one but two prizes of $250 to celebrate the 250th birthday of the United States. Seems pretty darn patriotic to me. All you got to do is register and go online to copper94.net to see all of our wonderful sponsor locations. And you can also sign up there as well. 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
1: 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It's great to stay up late at your local McDonald's. I'm

Well, that's going to be it for me tonight here on Hometown Station, Copper 94. We'll leave you with a little Beds and Boone. Sorry, I'm here for someone else. Let me know how you're feeling, because Ron Davis will be in right after 6 a.m. on Copper. Have a great rest of your Tuesday, everyone.

Happy birthday, America! It's hard to believe you're already 250. 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

0: ABC News. I'm Sherry Preston, the vice president touting progress in talks with Iran.
1: That is a major milestone.
2: Vice President J.D. Vance, who led the talks over the weekend, says he got a big concession out of Iran, that they will now allow international nuclear inspectors into the country.
1: Permanently ending a nuclear weapons program in Iran.
2: But that promise of nuclear inspectors was the same promise made under President Obama's deal that Trump tore up. And despite Vance's words, Iranian state media reports Iran has made no new nuclear commitments.
0: ABC's Mary Bruce. Iran this morning says no visits have been scheduled yet for international inspectors. A deadly heat wave is blanketing much of Europe. At least 18 people have died so far in France. Voters hit the polls in four more states for primaries today: New York, Utah, South Carolina, and Maryland. Prime Day's back. Amazon's summer shopping event underway now, expected to generate $26 billion in sales. This is ABC News.
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7: Sunny skies for your Tuesday and a high of 75 degrees with light winds out of the north. Tonight, mostly cloudy, 45 the overnight low, east-northeast winds up to 7 miles an hour. Then on Wednesday, a 30% chance of afternoon showers with partly sunny skies and a high of 75 degrees.

0: and so into you, just like Atlanta Rhythm Section. And so thrilled that you're joining me here on Copper 94 as I put together another hour of music you selected, plus the information you're going to need to know to get through your day. It's all coming up as we work our way through this Tuesday on Copper.
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0: Well, I added this one to the Copper playlist back when it was suggested from a friend of mine, and so I'm going to bring it back because I was singing it to myself this weekend. It's Mark Embor and Belong Together.

0: It's all about the eyes from the one-eyed DJ. Here at Copper 94 with Eric Carmen. Leading us down to Womack and your copper weather in detail. And that's coming up in just 2 minutes.
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1: Sunshine, warmer temperatures, but some moisture on the way. 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
2: Well, getting ready for a nice mild day around here, but the warmth is set to build in as a ridge comes in ahead of the weekend storm that we got coming back our direction once again. And this one looks to actually bring some good rain to us as we get into the weekend. Nice clear skies, and we're going to keep them for a lot of today as high pressure at the surface is kind of dominating things. And that front that moved through did a good job of kind of cleaning up the sky cover for us. As we get into Wednesday, a little subtle disturbance, I think, will bring some cloud cover back to us by the afternoon and evening. Maybe a short shower for some of you into some of the higher ground here. Now, as we get into Friday, mainly cloudy skies. Some rain off to the west of us. Really doesn't arrive for us until late Friday night into Saturday morning, but it is going to get a chance to soak in the ground. Now, looking ahead, we're looking a little bit more moisture sticking with us as we get into Sunday. The big thing, too, you're going to know, notice much cooler temperatures. So those of you not fans of the summer-like heat, well, we're going to get you a good cool down going into this weekend. Now, Monday and Tuesday next week, a little unsettled, but I think we're going to clear out for the most part. We'll take a look at all of our forecast details, and I have got those coming your way next. Stick around.
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2: Here in Anacostia today, sunshine will keep in the upper 70s, and then for Wednesday, we'll be right around 80, and maybe a late-in-the-day shower. Thursday, some thunderstorms by the afternoon, highs in the mid-70s, and then Friday, we're going to end the week with low 70s and a couple of storms. Now, as we go into Saturday, more substantial rain by the end of the day. We'll be at 61, and then hanging in the 50s with continued rain on Sunday. And then for Monday, 60s, and we'll call for a couple of showers around the area. Now, for Deer Lodge today, 75, 44 overnight tonight, and then for your Wednesday, 77, a spotty shower or two. Rain by the end of the day on Thursday. Friday should be mainly clear, 72. It's Friday night when that rain comes in. And then rain continuing with thunderstorms on Saturday, 61. Sunday will be at 54 with some thunderstorms. And then 59 with some rain by the end of the day Monday. And then for Whitehall today, 78 late, 48 tonight. 80s on Wednesday with a couple of spotty showers. Rain's back for us on Thursday. We're going to head into Friday with some clouds, but some brief clearing throughout the day. And that'll get us to the upper 70s. Much cooler going into the weekend, though. We'll be at 65 and then upper 50s with continued rain for us on Sunday. Here in Butte, 74 is where we'll finish up under a sunny sky. 43, partly cloudy on Wednesday and 75. A couple of thunderstorms, not out of the question on Thursday. Friday, we should be mostly clear during the day, 71. And then going into the night, though, some thunderstorms in the evening. Rain comes our way, windy, and then rain pretty steady all the way through Saturday. It remains a mainstay with highs in the upper 50s. Now for Sunday, some thunderstorms, rainy conditions, and cooler, 52. We'll keep to the 50s for you on Monday, and then some late-in-the-day showers. I'm meteorologist Jeff Womack. That's the KBOW Copper 94 weather.

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0: giant pile of money for our listeners. 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
1: I'm Sherry Preston. Cuts coming to America's intelligence community. Sources tell ABC that Bill Pulte, the new acting director of national intelligence, has started lots of layoffs. ABC's Karen Wise in Washington.
2: Pulte has promised to cut hundreds of jobs. His appointment by President Trump has faced bipartisan backlash because Pulte has no experience in intelligence. The Office of the Director of National Intelligence has not returned a request for comment, and it was not immediately clear how many jobs had been affected. But sources say the National Counterterrorism Center was expected to be hit hard by the cuts.
1: In a post this morning, President Trump says Iran has agreed to what he calls, quote, the highest level nuclear inspections. Long into the future, Iran's foreign minister says no visits from international inspectors have been scheduled thus far. Dangerously hot weather settling in over much of Europe, with temperatures expected in the mid-90s or higher for several days. This is ABC News.
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6: Well, good morning to you as we kick it off here at 7:03 on your sunshiny Tuesday morning. A bit chilly out there, too. Temperatures down into the 30s. Hopefully no frost at your garden this morning. 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
6: All right, Montana news headlines. Bond has been set at $1 million yesterday for a man of shooting and killing an Anaconda bar owner. We'll update that one with the help of NBC Montana. And the 13-year-old boy who was injured in the carnival accident here in Butte back on June 7th passed away Sunday night in Kalispell. We'll update that story along with the DEQ holding a meeting today on the Big Hole. All that coming up in your news at about 7:25. Right now, sneaking up on 7:05 with a look at your copper forecast for this Tuesday. 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
6: Sunny skies for your Tuesday and a high of 75 degrees with light winds out of the north. Tonight, mostly cloudy, 45 the overnight low, east-northeast winds up to 7 miles an hour. Then on Wednesday, a 30% chance of afternoon showers with partly sunny skies and a high of 75 degrees.

0: Ed Sheeran and the perfect song on Copper 94 to start up your 7 o'clock hour on this 23rd day of June. Good morning to you. Davis in the air chair as we get things rolling here in the 7 o'clock hour with your first chance to win. And today's dang noise, about 90 seconds away from now.
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0: Well, let's build your win this morning then as we play today's dang noise. Your chance to play along a win this morning at Copper 94, and you are playing thanks to Schalk's Posy Patch and the Olive Pit. 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Again, you can call and order it up as well at 406-782-1644. 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Your chance to play along and win on this Tuesday morning. And you are playing for a chance to get that Brighten Up bouquet on Friday. You're playing for the beverage from Zip Beverage and two tickets to the Cutler Brothers play that runs through this weekend. It's called Time Machine. And I'll give you two free tickets to attend the Cutler Brothers show. So all you got to do is be caller number, let's go four. I did four yesterday. We'll do four again today. Caller four, 406-494-7500. 406-494-7500. Hashtag 550 on your Verizon Wireless. It's an easier dial to tell me this dang noise. Yeah, every morning, I'll blow that son of a shotgun dynamite. That would be better. Anyway, what's that dang noise? I don't swear when I do it, though. At least when my mic's on. Caller

0: Oh, yeah, making it easy via Dean on Copper 94, and it was a very easy call-in for Pam Milani, and she's caller 4. Hi, Pam. How are you this morning?
1: I'm doing great, Ron. How are you?
0: I'm fantastic. It's a beautiful, sunshiny morning out there. I don't think we had frost, so the garden might have survived. We'll wait and see. But, hey, you know, it is the mountains of Montana. You never know, do you?
1: Oh, that's for sure.
0: All righty. Well, you ready to play today?
1: I'm ready to play. I don't know how well it'll go.
0: Well, let's find out. You're playing for a beverage from Zip Beverage. You're playing for the two tickets of the Cutler Brothers play and a chance to win that beautiful Brighten Up bouquet on Friday. Just tell me this dang noise. That happens every morning here in this studio, in case you're wondering.
1: Oh, okay.
0: What do you think it is, Pam?
1: Are you turning on, like, your keyboard, pushing the button?
0: Yeah. This computer is the slowest damn thing you've ever seen in your life.
1: Oh, wow.
0: I come in and start building my news, and it won't move. And then it takes forever to open something. And then I get out the shotgun and threaten it. And then I get out the dynamite and wrap it around it. And the son of a... It still doesn't work. Oh, sorry. I get a little stressed about that. I think you kind of might maybe noticed. All right.
1: I know the feeling.
0: Yeah, and don't ever let a computer know that you're frustrated, because then it just acts up even worse.
1: Oh, gosh. You're exactly right.
0: Pam, congratulations, and thanks for playing this morning.
1: Well, thank you very much. Appreciate it.

0: JT for you, rocking your body on this Tuesday morning, 7:23. Well, we're going to rock into Montana news and a look at the weather in detail with a bit of a change on the way. We'll get all that with Womack. And we'll do the news first, though, and that's 2 minutes away from right now.
1: Out on the Madison or knee-deep in the Gallatin, AAA has been my fishing trip buddy since day one. 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
0: 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News this hour, service of your Thriftway Superstops all over Montana. There's one right around the corner from you, and they are a casino-free zone. Bond was set at $1 million yesterday morning for a man accused of shooting and killing an Anaconda bar owner. Mark Ray Locke, age 61 of Anaconda, was charged with deliberate homicide in connection with the fatal shooting on Saturday evening. John Amy's reporting on MTN News that Locke is accused of shooting Shane Charles inside Carmel's Bar and Grill at 6:50 p.m. Charles was the owner of the bar. Locke made his initial appearance in Anaconda Justice Court yesterday. According to documents, Locke was sitting at the Saturday evening at the bar. He walked over to Charles from the end of the bar where he was sitting to the other end of the bar where Charles was sitting. After a brief conversation, Locke allegedly pulled out a handgun and shot Charles once. Another patron in the bar struggled with Locke and was able to disarm him. The complaint states Locke then ran from the bar and police arrested him later that evening. While being interviewed by police, Locke refused to answer questions and requested an attorney, according to the complaint. Police allege Locke asked them what he was being charged with, and when told deliberate homicide, he replied he died and placed his head in his hands and asked to be returned to his cell. A court date has not been scheduled as of yet. The 13-year-old boy who was injured in the carnival incident here in Butte back on June 7th had died over the weekend as a result of the injuries from that incident. The boy passed away Sunday evening at a hospital in Kalispell. His name is not being released as a request from the family. The investigation into the incident remains ongoing. The ride is still standing at the Butte Civic Center and will stay there until an investigation crew can get here, probably mid-July, to take a look at the ride and make sure it was properly maintained and safety features were in place. Other thoughts from the Butte Police Department is prayers and wishes for the family and loved ones of the young man, as well as all those affected by this tragic loss. We'll wrap up your Montana news, but first a quick stop at your Thriftway Superstop.
5: In 1946, Louis Sooty started a fuel distribution company in Butte that would eventually produce Thriftway Superstops. 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

0: and other water quality issues in the watershed, which is used by many fishermen and boaters, as well as a water source for the mining city. Again, the Montana Department Department of Environmental Quality hosting that meeting at the Grange Hall tonight in Divide from 4 to 7 p.m. All right, there you go. Your latest in Montana news at 729. Your news this hour is service of your Thriftway Superstops. They're all over Montana. There's one right around the corner from you, and they are a casino-free zone. And we are ready to head on over and check out your weather and detail with Womack. We'll get to that right after we drill into this with O'Keefe.
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2: Well, getting ready for a nice mild day around here, but the warmth is set to build in as a ridge comes in ahead of the weekend storm that we got coming back our direction once again. And this one looks to actually bring some good rain to us as we get into the weekend. Nice clear skies, and we're going to keep them for a lot of today as high pressure at the surface is kind of dominating things, and that front that moved through did a good job of kind of cleaning up the sky cover for us. As we get into Wednesday, a little subtle disturbance, I think, will bring some cloud cover back to us by the afternoon and evening. Maybe a short shower for some of you into some of the higher ground here. Now, as we get into Friday, mainly cloudy skies. Some rain off to the west of us really doesn't arrive for us until late Friday night into Saturday morning, but it is going to get a chance to soak in the ground. Now, looking ahead, we're looking a little bit more moisture sticking with us as we get into Sunday. The big thing, too, you're going to notice much cooler temperatures. So those of you not fans of the summer-like heat, well, we're going to get you a good cool down going into this weekend. Now, Monday and Tuesday next week, a little unsettled, but I think we're going to clear out for the most part. We'll take a look at all of our forecast details, and I have got those coming your way next. Stick around.
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2: Here in Anaconda today, sunshine will keep in the upper 70s, and then for Wednesday will be right around 80 and maybe a late in the day shower. Thursday, some thunderstorms by the afternoon, highs in the mid-70s. And then Friday, we're going to end the week with low 70s and a couple of storms. Now, as we go into Saturday, more substantial rain by the end of the day will be at 61. And then hanging in the 50s with continued rain on Sunday. And then for Monday, 60s, and we'll call for a couple of showers around the area. Now, for Deer Lodge today, 75, 44 overnight tonight, and then for your Wednesday, 77, a spotty shower or two. Rain by the end of the day on Thursday. Friday should be mainly clear, 72. It's Friday night when that rain comes in, and then rain continuing with thunderstorms on Saturday, 61. Sunday will be at 54 with some thunderstorms, and then 59 with some rain by the end of the day Monday. And then for Whitehall today, 78 late, 48 tonight, 80s on Wednesday with a couple of spotty showers. Rain's back for us on Thursday. We're going to head into Friday with some clouds, but some brief clearing throughout the day, and that'll get us to the upper 70s. Much cooler going into the weekend, though. We'll be at 65 and then upper 50s with continued rain for us on Sunday. Here in Butte, 74 is where we'll finish up under a sunny sky. 43, partly cloudy on Wednesday and 75. A couple of thunderstorms, not out of the question on Thursday. Friday, we should be mostly clear during the day, 71. And then going into the night, though, some thunderstorms in the evening. Rain comes our way, windy, and then rain pretty steady all the way through Saturday. It remains a mainstay with highs in the upper 50s. Now for Sunday, some thunderstorms, rainy conditions, and cooler, 52. We'll keep to the 50s for you on Monday, and then some late in the day showers. I'm

0: Meteorologist Jeff Womack. 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
1: Okay, he didn't say frost, so I'm okay with the forecast. We could use the moisture, but don't freeze my garden. Oh, sorry. There's Womack and your copper weather. I talk to him all the time, usually with my mic off. That time I forgot. Let's see. Right now, well, here on Dewey Boulevard, we're tied with Phillipsburg this morning at 43 degrees. That's the cool spots here in southwestern Montana. So at 660 Dewey Boulevard and at 105.5 FM in Phillipsburg, 43 degrees. The airport's at 44, tied with Wise River there at 44 with sunshine. 46 in Deer Lodge right now with sunshine. 47 in Drummond, in Dillon, and yes, Anaconda. Tying in there at 47 degrees. It's already 50 in Whitehall this morning and 53 degrees in Boulder. Again, 43 on Dewey Boulevard, 43 in Phillipsburg, and 44 at the airport. And at 7:35, my friends, you are now up to date for a rainy, colder weekend ahead with Womack. 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
1: 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It's Daughtry on Copper 94. And what about now?

0: now?
1: Oh, okay, well, now we'll take a quick time out, and then Daughtry will check your time capsule and tell you about then as we look at history on Copper. 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
1: All right. Your time capsule for this Tuesday, June 23rd, 170th day of 2026, 191 left in your year. In 1931, aviators Willie Post and Harold Gatti took off from Roosevelt Field in New York on an around-the-world flight that lasted 8 days and 15 hours. 1937, the Senate joined the House in overriding President Harry S. Truman's vote, or veto, that is, of the Taft-Hartley Act, designed to limit the power of organized labor. June 23, 1972, President Richard Nixon signed into law the Education Amendment of 1972. Its main feature, Title IX, which barred the discrimination on the basis of sex when it came to school activities. 1992, mob boss John Gotti was sentenced to life in prison after being found guilty of murder, racketeering, and other charges. He died in prison in 2002. 2013, daredevil Nick Wallenda successfully completed a 22-minute walk without a safety net or harness on a tightrope spanning the Little Colorado River Gorge in Arizona. The quarter-mile crossing was seen by people worldwide as it was streamed live on TV. 2022, and a major expansion of gun rights. The Supreme Court said Americans have the right to carry firearms in public for self-defense. Birthdays today, well, computer scientist Vint Cerf is 83. Supreme Court Justice Clarence Thomas is 78. Golf Hall of Famer Colin Montgomery is 63. Actress Selma Blair is 54. Singer-songwriter Jason Mraz, 49 today. Actress Melissa Rao from The Big Bang Theory is 46. And figure skater Alejandra Ignatova. Alejandra is 22. And if it's your birthday, happy birthday to you from Copper 94, because you share it with this guy, Jason Mraz. And happy birthday from Copper 94.

0: Oh, yeah. There you go, Sean Mendez, Copper 94. And I'm glad to have you hanging out with me here on Copper 94 as I look forward to our mornings together. Right now, 10 minutes in front of the hour of 8 o'clock, and our morning continues with the wacky news in about 10 minutes. Today's lunch menus of the Belmont and the Smelter City Senior Centers coming up. 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
0: All right, lunch menus. How about we start the Belmont Senior Center on this Tuesday? They're having fajitas with rice, beans, and a brownie. And, of course, the Smelter City Senior Center is having pulled pork sandwiches with fried rice, sweet potatoes, and pineapple tidbits. 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At Copper 94, I myself having salad. Yes, I've been too lazy lately. 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
0: Out on the roadways, it is that blooming season on the highways of Montana. Yes, orange cones and orange barrels blooming everywhere on your pavement. So watch out for that as you travel the roadways of Montana. And it all starts even down on I-15 at Menida Pass. As you come up out of there by first, you'll find a bridge work going on. Two or three little slowdowns. It continues right up here into Butte, where you'll find some road work, I-15, I-90, mostly I-90, but right after you turn off of I-15, so you'll still see it on I-15. Heading north, you'll find some road work at the end of the Elk Park. As you go through there, you'll find a little road.

between that, smooth sailing over Falls and Canada. Now I-90 has some road work going on the far east of the state. Watch out for bridge work all over I-90, including right here in Butte.

win on your way to Bozeman. Bozeman has some road work going on, some grooving happening that way. A lot of work happening over in the Bozeman area. And smooth sailing to West Dakota. All right, there you go. Your roads on Copper 94. Your road report. The service of the great folks at American Car Care and Lycus Tire. 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
8: All right. 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
9: 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So whether you're meeting up with friends before a summer concert or winding down after work, stop in and try one of their delicious 12 tap beers. Quarry Brewing is located at 124 West Broadway Street and open Monday through Thursday from 3 to 8 p.m., Friday and Saturday from 1 to 8 p.m., and Sunday 3 to 6 p.m. Quarry Brewing, they take beer.
8: The wacky side of the news. Well, with the FIFA World Cup going on in America, we're getting a whole lot of European travelers here in the States. So the Transportation Security Administration had to put out some new warnings and some new, rules. All because World Cup tourists have discovered the Great American Dip. Yes, the Great American Dip. European fans are heading home with bottles of ranch dressing in their carry-on. European tourists have documented their love for ranch dressing and the usage of ranch dressing on everything from pizza to nuggets to, well, whatever. The diplomacy. Diplomacy, they're calling it, at the TSA, has forced the TSA to adjust their limits on liquids you could have in your carry-on bag up to 3.4 ounces now because, well, that's the size of a ranch dressing bottle, the smaller ones, 3.4 ounces. And they said if you're kicking around the idea of flying home with your favorite dip, the TSA said all liquids and carry-ons, including shampoo, conditioner, and now sauces, need to be in containers that are 3.4 ounces or less. Enjoy your American dip. Just only take home what you can get through. Staying with that, how about the German soccer fan? He's become quite the social media star for his love of America. He's here for the FIFA World Cup. The gentleman who goes by the name of FreddyLA7 on his social media posts has over 400,000 followers, has had over 1 million views as he brags about America and about discovering America with visits to some of his favorite food chains. Taco Bell, Chipotle, Waffle House, Buffalo Wild Wings, Wendy's, Chili's, and more. He also brags about his visits to Bass Pro Shops and Walmarts and all the great locations where you can buy anything in America. Well, as the infection curiosity has finally caught the attention of the United States government, he had the opportunity to go visit with country music star Ella Langley, got to go to NASA and Johnson Space Center, got a back behind-the-scenes tour with a chance to speak to the astronauts on the space station. And now he's headed to the White House. That's right, the Trump administration inviting him to Washington, D.C., where he will get to tour the White House, the State Department, and meet the press. Sorry about that, Freddie. Anyway, he said it's been a heck of a tour and he loves America. Freddie, coming to the White House as he's infectiously in love with America. Well, let's go across the pond where it's not so infectious, love. Paul Posland, a lawyer and environmental campaigner, organized a team of volunteers to tackle the removal of litter and silt from a section of River Rotting where he lives in a houseboat. He said he's tried to get the EA, or the European Environmental Group that rules the riverways of Great Britain, to clean the river. They've never done it. So he got a group of volunteers after 2 years of trying to get them to clean it. They went out and filled 200 bags of rubbish, branches, and silt. Took them 10 days. 200 bags of rubbish. And now, instead of a thank you, Paul Posland is being charged by the EA for interference with nature. That's right. You clean up a river and you're going to jail. Interference with nature. The letter says your removal of the rubbish, your removal of the silt and the sticks will lead to flooding, will lead to other issues. You should have left things alone. He said, what? Remove 200 bags of garbage? And you say that made the river healthy? Anyway, Posland, a lawyer, said he will see his day in court. And he said he still can't believe, after 2 years of trying to get them to clean up the river, they're finally taking action against him for doing what he asked them to do, their jobs. It's about how government works, isn't it? Oh, boy. All right, there you go. As we know, the EPA does the same thing in Butte and done squat diddly for the longest time. And now want to kick it further down the road and change things to be illegal but legal. Anyway, forget it. That's the wacky side of the news on Copper 94. 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Got your wacky news? Let's move you along here on Copper 94 with your weather for this Tuesday. And shining a light on the weather, Miss Kelly at Unique Lighting.
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8: Sunny skies for your Tuesday and a high of 75 degrees with light winds out of the north. Tonight, mostly cloudy, 45 the overnight low, east-northeast winds up to 7 miles an hour. Then on Wednesday, a 30% chance of afternoon showers with partly sunny skies and a high of 75 degrees. Copper.

0: There's a heat wave going on with the glass animals. Well, not really a heat wave around here. Temperatures in the 70s and down to the 50s by the weekend. It's going to be a bit chilly and rainy all weekend long. So if you're making plans, don't forget your umbrella. We'll give you details with your copper weather in detail coming up at 8:30.
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0: Losing Control with Teddy on Copper 94. Well, I'm in control of the Copper Studio and ready to give you a look at Montana news, as well as a weather forecast for a wet weekend ahead. 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
0: 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In your Montana news this morning, bond was set at $1 million Monday morning for a man accused of shooting and killing the Anaconda bar owner. Mark Ray Locke, age 61 of Anaconda, was charged with deliberate homicide in connection with the fatal shooting on Saturday evening. John Amy's reporting on MTN News that Locke is accused of shooting Shane Charles inside Carmel's Bar and Grill at 6:50 p.m. on Saturday. Charles was the owner of the bar. Locke made his initial appearance in justice court yesterday. According to court documents, Locke was sitting at the bar Saturday evening and walked over to Charles, who was sitting at the other end of the bar. After a brief conversation, Locke allegedly pulled out a handgun and shot Charles once. Another patron in the bar struggled with Locke and was able to disarm him. The complaint states Locke ran from the bar and police arrested him later that evening. While being interviewed by police, Locke refused to answer any questions and requested an attorney. Police allege Locke asked them, though, what he was being charged with, and they told him deliberate homicide. He replied he died and then placed his head in his hands, according to court documents. He then allegedly asked to be returned to his cell. No court date has been set for Locke. The 13-year-old boy who was injured in the carnival incident here in Butte back on June 7th died over the weekend as a result of the injuries he sustained back in that accident. The boy passed away Sunday evening at a hospital in Kalispell. His name is not being released per request by the family to give them the privacy they need to mourn his loss. The investigation into the incident remains ongoing. The ride is still set up at the Butte Civic Center, awaiting investigators to come and check the ride for its proper safety procedures and that it was maintained properly. That's not scheduled to happen until mid-July, and it will stay there until then. Other additional information has not been released on the safety of the ride as Butte Police and others await the investigation in July. We'll wrap up your Montana news, but first, let's go to your do-it-best store, Mead Lumber.
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0: Those who love to fish, recreate, and live at the Big Hole River and would like to see information about the river have their opportunity today, as the Montana Department of Environmental Quality will host an open house at the Divide Grange Hall today.

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2: Well, getting ready for a nice mild day around here, but the warmth is set to build in as a ridge comes in ahead of the weekend storm that we got coming back our direction once again. And this one looks to actually bring some good rain to us as we get into the weekend. Nice clear skies, and we're going to keep them for a lot of today as high pressure at the surface is kind of dominating things. And that front that moved through did a good job of kind of cleaning up the sky cover for us. As we get into Wednesday, a little subtle disturbance, I think, will bring some cloud cover back to us by the afternoon and evening. Maybe a short shower for some of you into some of the higher ground here. Now, as we get into Friday, mainly cloudy skies. Some rain off to the west of us. Really doesn't arrive for us until late Friday night into Saturday morning, but it is going to get a chance to soak in the ground. Now, looking ahead, we're looking a little bit more moisture sticking with us as we get into Sunday. The big thing, too, you're going to notice much cooler temperatures. So those of you not fans of the summer-like heat, well, we're going to get you a good cool-down going into this weekend. Now, Monday and Tuesday next week, a little unsettled, but I think we're going to clear out for the most part. We'll take a look at all of our forecast details, and I have got those coming your way next. Stick around.
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2: Here in Anaconda today, sunshine will keep in the upper 70s, and then for Wednesday, we'll be right around 80 and maybe a late in the day shower. Thursday, some thunderstorms by the afternoon, highs in the mid 70s, and then Friday, we're going to end the week with low 70s and a couple of storms. Now, as we go into Saturday, more substantial rain by the end of the day. We'll be at 60. And then hanging in the 50s with continued rain on Sunday. And then for Monday, 60s, and we'll call for a couple of showers around the area. Now for Deer Lodge today, 75, 44 overnight tonight. And then for your Wednesday, 77, a spotty shower or two. Rain by the end of the day on Thursday. Friday should be mainly clear, 72. It's Friday night when that rain comes in. And then rain continuing with thunderstorms on Saturday, 61. Sunday will be at 54 with some thunderstorms, and then 59 with some rain by the end of the day Monday. And then for Whitehall today, 78 late, 48 tonight, 80s on Wednesday with a couple of spotty showers. Rain's back for us on Thursday. We're going to head into Friday with some clouds, but some brief clearing throughout the day, and that'll get us to the upper 70s. Much cooler going into the weekend, though. We'll be at 65 and then upper 50s with continued rain for us on Sunday. Here in Butte, 74 is where we'll finish up under a sunny sky, 43 partly cloudy on Wednesday and 75. A couple of thunderstorms not out of the question on Thursday. Friday, we should be mostly clear during the day, 71. And then going into the night, though, some thunderstorms in the evening. Rain comes our way, windy, and then rain pretty steady all the way through Saturday. It remains a mainstay with highs in the upper 50s. Now for Sunday, some thunderstorms, rainy conditions, and cooler, 52. We'll keep to the 50s for you on Monday, and then some late-in-the-day showers. I'm meteorologist Jeff Womack. That's the KBOW Copper 94 weather.
0: Well, thank you very much, Mr. Womack. As here we are at 8:34 on your Tuesday morning with 50 degrees already here on Dewey Boulevard with lots of sunshine. It's 48 at the airport. No wind as of yet, at least down here in the valley. It's also 49 degrees in Wise River. 48 in Dillon this hour. Phillipsburg.

0: You're joining us here on Dewey Boulevard at 50 degrees this morning. 51 is popular. It's in Deer Lodge, Drummond, and Anaconda. Again, all three at 51 with plenty of sunshine. 54 in Whitehall, Boulder, you're at 55 degrees. Again, 50 degrees here on Dewey Boulevard and 48 at the airport. It's a beautiful start to a Tuesday morning, as we just heard from Mr. Womack, and we're off and running. I hope you're having a good start to your day. 8:35, my friends, and there you go. 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
0: 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Hey, good morning to you. Copper Toy Box going strong, by the way. One more winner tomorrow morning. You ready for that one? And another one on Friday? 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
1: Look, I messed up, brother. Kick me out the bar.
2: Well, there you go, a little tipsy. That's why I was late on the microphone. You got to have breakfast, you know. Anyway, 8:42, 18 minutes in front of the hour, 9 o'clock. Davis in the air chair getting ready for sports and stuff as the Motormen and the Miners in action today. 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

0: The legendary Bon Jovi on Copper 94 as we get ready for sports and stuff here on Copper 94 and the Legends of the Diamond of Butte. Some of them selected to play in the annual East-West All-Star Game here in Butte. We'll tell you about that. We'll take a look at the Motormen and the Miners and the Muckers and their schedule, and we'll get to all that along with FIFA World Cup after these words on Copper.
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0: That's a good idea. All right, let's get to sports and stuff, shall we? 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Well, the rosters for the second Montana High School All-Star Baseball game were released yesterday. That game will pit the East against the West right here in the Mining City on Saturday, August 15th at Three Legends Stadium. First pitch is scheduled for 4 p.m. on the 15th. And, well, there are players from all over Montana making the roster. The Butte team and Southwest Montana kids are all on the East team. They did announce that Cameron Guevara will be the head coach of the East team. He's the coach of Miles City Community College. And the West team will be coached by Kyle Fultz, who is the head coach of Dawson Community College. Last year, the East won the inaugural Montana High School All-Star Baseball game 15-5. And the East roster this year is full of Southwest Montana kids. At first base, you'll find Trenton Moreni from Dillon. Third base will be Cohen Hartman of Dillon. Out in the outfield, Logan Carden of Butte High School, Sawyer Tackett of Dillon. Pitchers include Kelton Berger of Butte Central and Chase Lubick of Butte High. Alternates for the East team include Gunnar Bushman of Butte High, Colt Hassler of Butte Central, and Trapper Steitzer of Butte Central. Those are the Butte players that made the All-Star team. Still don't know why Steitzer's not there. I mean, best shortstop in the state. But, hey, he's got other stuff he's doing, so What a stud he is. Anyway, that's what we have for you as the teams get ready to play again. It'll be August 15th here in Butte at Three Legends Stadium. The first pitch at 4 o'clock. Now, a reminder for those of you who like to recreate on the Big Hole River, fish, float, whatever you like to do on the Big Hole, tonight, this afternoon, the Montana Department of Environmental Quality will present an open house at the Divide Grange Hall from 4 p.m. to 7 p.m., and they will present the water quality studies and what they have found studying the Big Hole River. A number of other local partners will be there as well to discuss ongoing efforts to address algae growth and other water quality issues on the Big Hole. And if you're a sportsman who loves the Big Hole, you might want to attend this. Divide Grange Hall today from 4 to 7 p.m. Now, also today, it's going to be a busy, busy day for the Miners and the Motormen. First off, the Miners stay home for a doubleheader with Glendive. Yeah, there's a road trip for you. Glendive coming to town for a 5 o'clock first pitch in Game 1 tonight up at Three Legends Stadium as the Miners get to warm up before they head to the Keysell Tournament this weekend in Helena. Again, first pitch tonight up at Three Legends against Glendive at 5 p.m. And the Motormen, they're climbing on the train that they own, and they're driving over to Salmon, Idaho, where they'll take on the Salmon. Yeah, what a unique name. Noon today, doubleheader action over in Salmon, Idaho for the Motormen. They return home to take on the Miners junior team on June 24th. That's Wednesday. That's a doubleheader as well at home before they play this weekend against the Kalispell Sluggers on what could be a soggy Saturday. And oh, by the way, I didn't forget the Muckers. They'll be over at the Gallant Valley Outlaw Tournament after hosting their tournament this last weekend and playing a whole bunch of games at home, finishing second in their own tournament. They're heading over to a Gallant Valley Tournament in Three Forks as they will be playing this weekend over in Three Forks. Okay, all right, that's what's going on locally. We'll take a look at the national sports scene, but first I want to remind you that Montana Tech has a calendar and a catalog full of opportunities for you. 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Well, back to sports. FIFA's World Cup gets back underway today with the KNL getting their second games of the tournament. It will be Portugal and Uzbekistan, easy for me to say, playing in Houston, Texas today. That'll be at 11 o'clock our time. Then England and Ghana will face off in Foxborough, Massachusetts at 2 o'clock our time. Panama, Croatia at 5 o'clock tonight in Canada. And Colombia and Congo will play at, the late game, 8 o'clock tonight, that game in Mexico. Then on Wednesday, a whole slate of games, but Team USA doesn't get back into action for their final game in the D division when they will play Turkey at 8 o'clock on Thursday night. United States already has clinched their division as nobody can have a better record. They're 2-0, even with a loss. They would still be the number one team, but they would like to get the win over Turkey as they head to the elimination round. So busy schedule for Team USA and the World Cup. Now, Major League Baseball was busy as well, not sitting back and waiting for the FIFA to get out of the way. They were busy with a full slate last night where the Tigers of Detroit took down the Yankees. 5-3 the final there. It was the Royals, a 2-1 winner over the Rays. The Rangers were one run better than the Marlins last night, 4-3. Nationals take down the Phillies, 4-1 in the final on that one. Blue Jays doubled up the Astros, 4-2. It was the Brew Crew, a run better than the Reds in a pitcher's duel, 2-1. Only 5 hits in that game. Wow. Good pitching. White Sox, a 6-5 winner over the Guardians. Dodgers put up 9 hits, but only could play 2 runs. But it was enough to take the Twins of the Twin Cities down 2-1. Cardinals, a 3-2 winner over the D-backs. Rockies rocked the Red Sox 3-2 last night. 12 hits in that game for the Rockies. Orioles beat the Angels 6-1. It was the Brew Crew getting shut out by the Padres in a pitcher's duel. 1-0 the final there. And the Cubs and the Mets were postponed because of weather. All right, there you go. That's Sports and Stuff on your hometown station, brought to you by Montana Tech, where your future is bright and it's waiting for you. 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
7: ABC News, I'm Sherry Preston. The Supreme Court handing down several decisions today, including one ruling that said a Rastafarian man cannot sue the Louisiana prison guards who cut his dreadlocks. The justices condemned what happened to the man but ruled federal law to protect religious rights does not permit lawsuits for monetary damages. Several other big cases, including birthright citizenship, are still pending. Iran's president in Pakistan for discussions about the ongoing ceasefire with the United States.
8: President Trump this morning claimed on social media that Iran has, quote, fully and completely agreed to what he called highest level nuclear inspections long into the future. He went on to say that if Iran did not agree to this, there would be no further negotiations.
7: However, ABC's Karen Travers reports a spokesperson for Iran's foreign ministry says Iran will not allow inspectors access to nuclear sites that were damaged during the war. Firefighters still struggling to contain a blaze at a 500,000 square foot warehouse in Los Angeles that's been burning since last week. This is ABC News.
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0: Your Copper 94 weather forecast is next. 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
0: Sunny skies for your Tuesday and a high of 75 degrees with light winds out of the north. Tonight, mostly cloudy, 45 the overnight low, east-northeast winds up to 7 miles an hour. Then on Wednesday, a 30% chance of afternoon showers with partly sunny skies and a high of 75 degrees.

0: 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And then on Friday morning, I'll announce the third winner. 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
0: Welcome to Boomers. I'm Lynn Turner Fitzgerald. Michael Keaton and Jack Nicholson portrayed two of the main characters in the movie Batman, released on this day in 1989. Warner Brothers had marketed the film as a major summer event, and they were right. Within the first 10 days after release, Batman had raked in $100 million. Boomers will be right back.
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0: The day before Batman was released, Michael Keaton appeared on Late Night with David Letterman, accidentally revealed one of the major plot points of the film.
3: He's obviously the Joker.
4: Yeah.
3: And you're Batman.
4: Yeah.
3: And what happens? What has he done to irritate you?
4: Yeah. Just generally. No. He's enough. I witnessed Batman. Bruce Wayne witnesses the murder of his parents when he's a kid.
3: And the Joker had done that?
4: Yeah, but he doesn't know it till later.
3: I see.
4: I'm kind of blowing the plot here.
3: Yeah.
4: But.
3: Yeah, like nobody's going to go see it now. Well, we saw it. It's Raiders of the Ark again or whatever.
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1: Get ready, fans. 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

0: Here's one of those forgotten hits here on Copper 94. I forgot about that one. Haven't played in a long time. 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
0: 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And yes, she is unstoppable. And she is Sia.

0: trip back to 1981 there with Hall & Oates, a song that went to number one. Also the name of their 10th studio album that song came off of. And off of that album, 5 number one hits, all back in 1981. All right, we're moving forward with the latest in world news and hometown weather at the top of the hour. But Mr. Big's going to get us there after this timeout.
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of the people, by the people, and most of all, the Copper Toy Box is for the people. 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

0: ABC News. I'm Sherry Preston. A UN agency says an evacuation plan will begin soon to get the 11,000 people who've been stranded on ships in the Strait of Hormuz out. Talks continue on a permanent end to the war between the U.S. and Iran. What has been agreed to, allowing UN nuclear inspectors into the country and allowing Iran to sell its oil legally to other countries. ABC's Britt Clennett.
1: By the U.S. temporarily lifting oil sanctions on Iran, what it is opening the door for Tehran to sell oil in American currency, in U.S. dollars, for the first time in almost two decades. Now, despite Iran saying there's no timeline or saying there's no commitment on allowing those inspectors in, President Trump, he's defending this deal with Iran, claiming in posts on social media that Iran has fully and completely agreed to these high-level, limitless nuclear inspections, he says.
0: President Trump saying that the water in the reflecting pool will be drained again for permanent repair, either immediately before or after the 4th of July. This is ABC News.
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5: Sunny skies for your Tuesday and a high of 75 degrees with light winds out of the north. Tonight, mostly cloudy, 45 the overnight low, east-northeast winds up to 7 miles an hour. Then on Wednesday, a 30% chance of afternoon showers with partly sunny skies and a high of 75 degrees.

0: Cobb Ready Forth, a reminder for you, today from 4 o'clock to 7 o'clock, the Montana Department of Environmental Quality will be releasing its report on the health and the study that they did on the Big Hole River. That's going to be happening at the Divide Grange Hall from 4 to 7 tonight. 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

0: Copper 94, giving out little Eddie money this morning, but we're also giving out some copper cash with the Copper Toy Box. R.E. Thomas Seifert has won the first $250, and you could be next. Our next drawing tomorrow afternoon with Asher, then I'll give another one away on Friday morning. 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

0: There's a bee on Copper 94 handing out a bouquet of daisies. As long as you didn't take them out of my garden, I'm okay with that. All right, we're going to wrap up the hour as we have Aretha Franklin taking you for a drive down the freeway of love after we check in with these folks on Copper.
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0: 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With Aretha Franklin driving us to the top of the hour with a cruise down the freeway of love.

0: words of Ben Franklin, nothing in this world can be said to be certain except death, taxes, and the copper toy box. 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
1: ABC News, I'm Wayne Cabot. It just got easier for lawful permanent residents to be deported. The Supreme Court conservative majority saying border agents may remove from the U.S. green card holders who may have committed a crime involving moral turpitude. The court ruling against a dreadlocked Rastafarian whose hair was cut in prison in Louisiana. The justice is saying that federal law protects religious rights of inmates, but it does not permit lawsuits for money damages. About the nuclear program, Iran just now saying there is no commitment on inspections, despite what the U.S. is saying.
2: President Trump, he's defending this deal with Iran, claiming in posts on social media that Iran has fully and completely agreed to these high-level, limitless nuclear inspections, he says.
1: ABC's Britt Clenett in Jerusalem. Iranian oil tankers are on their way to the open market, a decades-long naval blockade lifted under Iran's memorandum of understanding with the U.S. This is ABC News.
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7: Sunny skies for your Tuesday and a high of 75 degrees with light winds out of the north. Tonight, mostly cloudy, 45 the overnight low, east-northeast winds up to 7 miles an hour. Then on Wednesday, a 30% chance of afternoon showers with partly sunny skies and a high of 75 degrees.

0: Number 94 with Canadian alt rocker Len and a song that was released in 1999 for the film Go, which was kind of an offbeat comedy about detectives. I didn't like it. Oh well, like the song though. Hey, good morning to you. 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
0: Another blue sky, sunshiny day all over southwestern Montana. 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

0: Well, it's a hot, sunshiny day at Copper 94, and Ed Sheeran has the shivers, and I don't think it's because he's cold. I'll let you be the judge of that as we move you along here at Copper 94.
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0: Well, time to jump into that little red Corvette and cruise out to lunch today. Hope you have a fantastic rest of your Tuesday and get ready for Asher. 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
2: 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Located on the corner of Broadway and Sansom. Alright, there's the music. I'm here. I'm just loading stuff in, talking on the phone. You know how it goes. But here we are. We've made it to Tuesday afternoon, past Monday. We got that out of the way. Hope you're having a good one so far as we're getting our afternoon started. Time to start it off by getting your music on the air for an hour. It is time for another edition of the Copper Lunchbox, where you call 494-7500 and we get your song on the air. Like I said, we already got a couple of those, so we'll be filling up fast today. And of course, the wacky news is full again. I don't know what's going on lately, but there's just a whole bunch of stuff going on basically everywhere, so shouldn't even be surprised. But Ron's got a bunch of wacky news queued up again for our Tuesday, so let's see what's going on with that coming up after this here on Copper.
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4: Wacky side. Over the news. Well, with the FIFA World Cup going on in America, we're getting a whole lot of European travelers here in the States. So the Transportation Security Administration had to put out some new warnings and some new, rules. All because World Cup tourists have discovered the Great American Dip. Yes, the Great American Dip. European fans are heading home with bottles of ranch dressing in their carry-on. European tourists have documented their love for ranch dressing and the usage of ranch dressing on everything from pizza to nuggets to, well, whatever. The diplomacy, they're calling it, at the TSA, has forced the TSA to adjust their limits on liquids you could have in your carry-on bag up to 3.4 ounces now, because, well, that's the size of a ranch dressing bottle, the smaller ones, 3.4 ounces. And they said if you're kicking around the idea of flying home with your favorite dip, the TSA said all liquids and carry-ons, including shampoo, conditioner, and now sauces, need to be in containers that are 3.4 ounces or less. Enjoy your American dip. Just only take home what you can get through. Staying with that, how about the German soccer fan? He's become quite the social media star for his love of America. He's here for the FIFA World Cup. The gentleman who goes by the name of FreddyLA7 on his social media posts has over 400,000 followers, has had over 1 million views as he brags about America and about discovering America with visits to some of his favorite food chains: Taco Bell, Chipotle, Waffle House, Buffalo Wild Wings, Wendy's, Chili's, and more. He also brags about his visits to Bass Pro Shops and Walmarts and all the great locations where you can buy anything in America. Well, as the infection curiosity has finally caught the attention of the United States government. He had the opportunity to go visit with country music star Ella Langley. Got to go to NASA and Johnson Space Center. Got a back behind-the-scenes tour with a chance to speak to the astronauts on the space station. And now he's headed to the White House. That's right, the Trump administration inviting him to Washington, D.C., where he will get to tour the White House, the State Department, and meet the press. Sorry about that, Freddie. Anyway, he said it's been a heck of a tour, and he loves America. Freddie, coming to the White House as he's infectiously in love with America. Well, let's go across the pond where it's not so infectious love. Paul Polsland, a lawyer and environmental campaigner, organized a team of volunteers to tackle the removal of litter and silt from a section of River Rotting where he lives in a houseboat. He said he's tried to get the EA, or the European Environmental Group that rules the riverways of Great Britain, to clean the river. They've never done it. So he got a group of volunteers after 2 years of trying to get them to clean it. They went out and filled 200 bags of rubbish, branches, and silt. Took them 10 days. 200 bags of rubbish. And now, instead of a thank you, Paul Polsland is being charged by the EA for interference with nature. That's right. You clean up a river and you're going to jail. Interference with nature. The letter says, your removal of the rubbish, your removal of the silt and the sticks will lead to flooding, will lead to other issues. You should have left things alone. He said, what? Remove 200 bags of garbage? And you say that made the river healthy? Anyway, Polsland, a lawyer, said he will see his day in court. And he said he still can't believe, after 2 years of trying to get them to clean up the river, they're finally taking action against him for doing what he asked them to do, their jobs. It's about how government works, isn't it? Oh, boy. All right, there you go. As we know, the EPA does the same thing in Butte and done squat diddly for the longest time, and now want to kick it further down the road and change things to be illegal but legal. Anyway, forget it. That's the wacky side of the news on Copper 94. 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Got your wacky news? Let's move you along here on Copper 94.
2: You could say we got a lot of wacky news once again, but again, can't be too surprised. Just a bunch of craziness right now. But now we have a lot of requests right now. We're ready to get our lunchbox going on our Tuesday. 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
2: Starting our Tuesday off with about as close to country as we're getting. I know there's a very, very popular version of this, but this one counts for the copper side of things. So we start with Bud's request from B.W. Stevenson. It's My Maria.

we can get into some classic rock. It's always hard to pick my favorite from these, but this is usually my default. It's JJ's request from the Rolling Stones. It's Gimme Shelter.

0: Some more classic rock with Pat's Request. We haven't had that one on in a bit. That's Smokin' from Boston as we get into our first break and our next couple Tuesday requests coming up on Copper 94.
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0: And back to it on our Tuesday lunchbox. We keep the classics rolling with Dad's request. I had to do some digging, but we are able to find it. We go to Sweet Madam Blue. Here's Sticks.

requests. It's 25 or 6 to 4 as we get into the back half of our Tuesday lunchbox. We are filling up fast. We got room for, I think, two more. So just one of those days. But we got some good ones on the way as we head to the Eagles again after this.

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1: Like I said, we head back to the Eagles. We had them yesterday, but they are one of those bands where I'm good with hearing them every day if they got requested. And since this one did, we're playing it. Here's Ed's request. Time to head to the Hotel California.

0: Rolling Stones band, and now we've got the cover of the Rolling Stone at Cheryl's request from Dr. Hook. As we get towards 1 o'clock, I think we can sneak in an extra request as well if you want to fit something in. It's 494-7500. Our last couple requests are coming up on Copper.
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0: good one from Rick Springfield and Tony's request. 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
0: 12:55 on the nose. Good time to play the music and wrap up our Tuesday Lunchbox. Thank you, everyone, for getting requests in. A couple more that I haven't heard in a while. We always love when we can get that, right? As we make our way to 1 o'clock and more music that I've definitely heard before, but they're all good hits, I promise. We try not to play terrible stuff, but you never know. But I know we got some good ones coming up as we make our way to the top of the hour. Weather, news, all that fun stuff coming up. But first, got to have a little fun with Will's request. He is our lucky winner of some tickets to the Washoe Theater on our Tuesday. It's Wang Chung, and everybody have fun tonight on Copper.

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KOPR is celebrating America's semi-quincentennial birthday with two prize drawings every week. 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

0: ABC News, I'm Wayne Cabot. Iran says it did not agree to allowing full nuclear inspections, but just now in Pennsylvania, President Trump maintained his claim that Iran has agreed, echoed by Secretary of State Marco Rubio in Abu Dhabi.
1: We know what they agreed to do, and now they'll either do it or they won't. And if they do, the process moves forward, and if they don't, the president will have some decisions to make.
0: Trump's saying there's no rush to send in the inspectors, and he's defending his ask of Congress of another $80 billion for the Iran war. Very cheap, he says, for Americans to stop a nuclear Iran. Today, France broke its record for hottest day in history. 40 have died in France under a heat dome, also affecting Italy, Spain, Britain, places where air conditioning is not common. The U.S. Supreme Court says border agents may remove green card holders, lawful permanent residents, accused of committing a crime. In this case involving a person coming back from China, arriving at JFK Airport, previously charged with a crime in New Jersey. This is ABC News.
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0: That's Ella Langley in Shoes in Texas as we get in 1 o'clock on our sunny Tuesday. Way better than sunny Monday, huh? Little wind, but overall pretty good as we get into our official summer now. Let's take a break and then some more summer music's on the way on Copper.
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0: John Mayer, and No Such Thing. It's 1:20 p.m. on our sunny Tuesday. 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

0: She's like the wind. It's Mr. Patrick Swayze getting us to more Tuesday music coming up after this time out on Copper 94.
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1: ABC News, I'm Wayne Cabot. President Trump says Iran is wrong in saying that it made no deal to allow full access by nuclear inspectors. He was asked to clarify at an event in Pennsylvania's Lehigh Valley.
2: From your view, Mr. President, when will those inspectors actually be on the ground?
3: At the appropriate time. At the appropriate time. There's no rush, but they'll be on the ground at the appropriate time.
1: Trump also justified his ask of more war money from Congress, saying that the $80 billion he wants is, quote, very cheap to prevent Iran from using a nuclear weapon. Meta not commenting on a New York Times report that it's building an odds-making app similar to Polymarket and Kalshi. Arrested with drugs and paraphernalia, says TMZ, Olympian skating legend Bode Miller in Idaho. The Supreme Court says a Rastafarian whose hair was cut by the Louisiana workers cannot sue them. France recording its hottest average temperature ever. A heat dome closed the Eiffel Tower early. This is ABC News.
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1: Shape of You from Ed Sheeran as we get into more Tuesday music on our sunny Tuesday. Gotta say that now that we're into summer and finally getting lots of it. We got Journey on the way, Beyonce, Olivia Rodrigo, and more coming up here on Copper.
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0: That's Halo from Beyonce. Into the back half at 2 o'clock we go. Don't forget, we'll be drawing another winner for the toy box tomorrow. I think it's me tomorrow and then Ron on Friday. But we are doing two a week, so we're giving away some more. So be sure to stay tuned tomorrow, see who's going to be our next winner as we get back to music after this timeout on Copper.
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0: the Danger Zone with Kenny Loggins, as we also head to a look at music news. It's not the Danger Zone, just to clarify, but we do have an update on some stuff going on with music news brought to you by Columbus Plaza.
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0: It is now time for music news. It is Tuesday. That means Billboard has updated their weekly charts for things. For the second week in a row, Taylor Swift is on top with I Knew It, I Knew You. Her new song for Toy Story 5 debuted last week and is still at number one. Shoes in Texas from Ella Langley is at number two. And going down the list, you have a lot of new songs from Olivia Rodrigo in the top 10. Stupid Song debuts at number three. Her new one, Drop Dead, right behind it at number four. And number five is Be Her, also from Ella Langley. On the Billboard 200, which is the albums chart, Olivia Rodrigo's newest album, You Seem Pretty Sad for a Girl So in Love, has debuted at number one. Iceman from Drake still up there at number two. Dandelion from Ella Langley at three. Morgan Wallen and I'm the Problem at four. And Noah Kahan's The Great Divide at number five. It rhymes too, so that works out. That's a look at music news. Now let's play some chart-topping music for you on Copper 94.

0: music from Olivia Rodrigo. It's Drop Dead as we make our way to 3 o'clock and more Tuesday hits coming up next on KOPR.
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3: On this motion, the yeas are 50, the nays are 48. The concurrent motion is agreed to.
2: A resolution to end the Iran war, a bipartisan rebuke to President Trump, made possible by the absence of Republican Mitch McConnell, who's in the hospital. It comes as Trump is asking for another $80 billion in war spending, which he calls a very cheap price to pay to stop a nuclear Iran. But about that, Trump says Iran has agreed to nuclear inspections. Iran says it has not. Trying to explain this to Gulf Nation allies, Secretary of State Marco Rubio in Abu Dhabi today.
4: We know what they agreed to. I don't know why they have to say the things they say. Whatever their internal or domestic politics is, I guess they'll navigate it. But we know what they agreed to do, and now they'll either do it or they won't.
2: The IAEA, the International Nuclear Inspectors, say they have no scheduled meetings with the Iranians planned. This is ABC News.
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0: 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We got Creed queued up after this on Copper 94.
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Let's go back in history now with today's time capsule. Today is Tuesday, June 23rd, day number 174 of 2026. There are 191 days left in the year. On this day in 1868, American inventors Christopher Sholes, Samuel Soule, and Carlos Glidden were granted a patent for the first typewriter. In 1961, the Antarctic Treaty was enacted, reserving the entire continent for free and non-political scientific investigation. In 1972, Title IX of the Education Amendments of 1972 was enacted into law. And in 1989, Tim Burton's noir spin on the well-known story of Batman was released in theaters with Michael Keaton starring as Bruce Wayne. And finally, some birthdays being celebrated today include movie director Joss Whedon, he is turning 62, actress Selma Blair is 54, singer Jason Mraz is 49, and NFL Hall of Famer LaDainian Tomlinson is 47 today. And that is the Time Capsule on Copper.

0: That's Maroon 5 on our sunny Tuesday as we get to the bottom of 3 o'clock. Very sunny, looking very good, pushing 70 degrees and getting to more hits. We got Adele and more coming up on Copper 94.
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0: I always like hearing that one. It's Megan Trainor and John Legend. Like, I'm gonna lose you as we get into the back half of 3 o'clock and more Tuesday hits. 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

0: That's Madonna and Like a Prayer, one of my favorites from her. Again, hard to pick when there's so many good ones. But we move along as we get to 4 o'clock with a look at what's going on today with the nightlife coming up next on KOPR 94.1 FM.
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0: Time to see what's happening with a look at the nightlife. As always, if you have an event coming up that you'd like to have us share and include with the nightlife, you can send us an email at mail@kbowkopr.com. For Tuesday, there is some baseball back in the mining city. The Miners are hosting Glendive coming up at 5 o'clock for a doubleheader. That's tonight at 5 up at Three Legends Stadium. Also going on, the Covalite Theater is hosting their weekly open mic night. That is tonight at 7. The show starts at 8, and that is up at the Covalite at 215 West Broadway. And as always, the nightlife is brought to you by the Washoe Theater at 305 Main Street in Anaconda, and they are showing Toy Story 5 tonight at 7. That's the nightlife on Copper.

George Washington couldn't tell a lie, and neither can we. So when we say that you can win $250 today, we really mean it. Help KLPR honor America's semi-quincentennial birthday by entering your name into the Copper Toy Box.

0: ABC News, I'm Wayne Cabot. For the first time, the Senate has said no to President Trump's war in Iran.
1: On this motion, the yeas are 50, the nays are 48. The concurrent motion is agreed to.
0: The resolution already cleared the House, but the White House says it has no significance because there are no hostilities. Yet, President Trump is asking for another $80 billion on top of the nearly $30 billion the Pentagon says has already been spent, Trump calling it a very cheap price to pay to stop a nuclear Iran, and says Iran would be wise to allow nuclear inspectors, telling a crowd in Pennsylvania today,
2: "If Iran's reasonable, if they're smart, otherwise we'll have to finish the job, which will take about maybe less than a week."
0: The Supreme Court rules that if you lose your house in a tax sale, you are not owed fair market value from the government. Sell-off in tech stocks. The Nasdaq fell 2.2%. S&P down 1.4% today. This is ABC News.
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0: bummed that we're losing daylight now, technically, but very happy it's summer. Gotta play that from Don Henley as we get to the bottom of 4 o'clock. Another look at dinner is on the way, and of course, more great hits on Copper 94.
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0: Copper Flashback from Hall & Oates as we get to 5 o'clock with a quick break and then a road report for Tuesday coming up after this.
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4: 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Well, big news is we got rain in our next 10 days, or I guess 9 days through the end of my 10-day forecast, just so you are aware. Get enjoy that weather while you have it for today. In terms of construction, just what we have been seeing, a little bit has popped up in Deer Lodges. They are still doing the chip seal operations there. We'll be lasting all the way until Thursday up near the Boulder Hill area. Still working on that shoulder widening on I-15 northbound. To be on the watch out for workers until July the 3rd. Also, I-15 northbound, this time around the divide exit. So work on that bridge from 96 to 1E11. Intermittent lane shoulder closures by Melrose. And then intermittent lane shoulder closures from Dillon all the way through the Idaho border. Here in the home streets of Butte, a couple detours to be on the watch out for. Centennial Avenue has one, as does Continental Street there, or Continental Drive in Uptown Butte. Burlington Street continues to see the bridge work done, so I-90 below it has a median crossovers. Motorcycle should consider an alternative route. Top of the pass continues to see the rest areas closed for maintenance, and then be on the watch out for workers and reduce speed limit from Cardwell Hill all the way through Manhattan over there on I-90. It's been our Afternoon Road Report. Check 511MT.net for most up-to-date road conditions. 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

0: A score, and 12 years ago, our radio station brought forth a new way for you to win big. 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
1: ABC News, I'm Wayne Cabot. The Republican-controlled Senate hands President Trump a rare rebuke, voting to deny him war powers for Iran. The resolution passing on the 10th try. Mitch McConnell not present because of a hospitalization. The White House says the resolution means nothing because there are no hostilities presently. Connecticut Senator Richard Blumenthal says the Trump deal is good for Iran.
2: The frozen assets that now will be released to the Iranians to be used as they wish, not to buy American agricultural products.
1: The administration can continue to remove information from National Park Service sites that it says improperly disparaged Americans, past or living. Federal Appeals Court now pausing a lower court ruling that required the exhibits to be restored by the 4th of July. The first player to score in six different World Cup tournaments with a goal today, Cristiano Ronaldo. This is ABC News.
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6: Let's take a look at Montana news. MTN News reports a Gallatin County jury convicted Gerald Lee Johnson Jr. on two felony charges stemming from a 2023 crash that killed a motorcyclist. The jury found Johnson guilty of tampering with physical evidence and failing to comply with requirements after a crash resulting in death. He was found not guilty of negligent homicide. The charges stem from a collision in September 2023 at the intersection of Frontage Road and Thorpe Road. Johnson failed to yield the right-of-way and his truck collided with a motorcycle driven by Hunter Berry. Berry later died from his injuries. Prosecutors say Johnson left the scene without stopping to help and say he later told others to remove evidence from his truck bed. The trial lasted 3 days and the jury returned the verdict last Thursday. Each felony charge carries a maximum penalty of 10 years in prison, leaving Johnson facing up to 20 years in prison. A judge will determine his exact punishment later this summer, as sentencing is scheduled for August 10th, when the judge will consider the evidence and victim impact statements. The Montana Standard reports that scaffolding and cranes are up at the Montana State Capitol this week as part of a long list of repair and maintenance projects around the complex. The 2025 legislature appropriated $4.1 million for roof repairs, $5.7 million for elevator upgrades, and $625,000 for restroom renovations across the campus in Helena. Another $50 million was set aside for deferred maintenance. Several committee rooms inside the building have already been renovated. That's Montana News for the day. 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

0: Getting crazy as we get into 5 o'clock. That's Prince with a flashback as we take a break. And then we got sports updates for the day coming up next on Copper 94.
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0: Time now for Tuesday's sports updates on The Score. 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Couple doubleheaders for Legion Baseball today. The Miners are at home right now as they get set to host Glendive for a doubleheader. That started at 5 o'clock. The Motormen are over in Salmon, Idaho. They got started earlier this afternoon. The Muckers will be up next on Thursday. They have some games coming up this weekend for the Gallatin Valley Tournament scheduled for Three Forks. Now that we are officially into summer as well, we have some time to remind you if you have a summer camp coming up, something for basketball or baseball or whatever sport it is, if you want to have us promoted as part of The Score, feel free to give us a call at 494-7500 and we'll be happy to include it in our daily sports updates as we take a quick break now, and then it's national updates coming your way on The Score.
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1: Welcome back to The Score. We'll start with the blockbuster news that did break yesterday, but unfortunately, that one was a couple hours late for yesterday's score. But we know where Giannis is going now. He has been dealt to Miami. Gonna look weird seeing him in something besides a Bucks jersey. But Giannis is joining the Heat along with Bobby Portis, and Milwaukee got a whole bunch of stuff back. And a couple players, including Tyler Hero, who's going back to his native Wisconsin, Kalel Ware, Jaime Jaquez, Kasparis Giakoumidis, and three first-round picks, plus a pick swap, plus a second-round pick, plus a free day at the water park, plus a couple other things, I'm sure. Yeah, I guess Boston didn't want to give up that much, but that means Jaylen Brown and Jason Tatum can stay together, which excites me, as long as they don't still trade Jaylen Brown, but hopefully not. We shall see, as we do have the NBA draft coming up tonight. Washington has the number one pick and are likely going with A.J. DeBanza. The Jazz have the number two pick. The Grizzlies have the number three pick. Again, probably going to be a lot of moving tonight. A couple more deals announced in the NBA over the last 24 hours. Ayo Dosunmu getting a big deal with the Timberwolves after getting a lot more minutes last season. A five-year, $112 million deal with the T-Wolves. As they made a trade with a couple other teams, getting rid of Julius Randle, he is going to the Nets now. Nick Claxton, part of the deal, heads to Chicago to join the Bulls. And another head coaching vacancy has been filled as well. Former T-Wolves coach, everyone, Minnesota's on the move, I guess, but former assistant coach Mike Inouye is going to head to Portland and become the Blazers' new head coach. The deal got done in the NFL today as well. Falcons tight end Kyle Pitts gets one of the best ever for a tight end. 3 years and $54 million he's getting from Atlanta. As you have some World Cup results from today as well, Ronaldo is now the first person ever to score in six World Cups. Not too bad. He got two out of Portugal's five in their big win over Uzbekistan. England and Ghana had a 0-0 draw. Panama and Croatia are playing right now, and then the nightcap will be Colombia and the Congo. I think that about does it, so time to wrap up and say thank you for tuning in to The Score, brought to you by Mead Lumber. Now let's get back to music on Copper.

0: Well, as the song goes, I got issues, but don't we all? As Julia Michaels gets us to the bottom of 5 o'clock, we got Matchbox 20 coming up, Gnarls Barkley, you two, and more in my last 30 minutes or so with you coming up on Copper.
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6: Attention Butte, Silver Bow. The 406 People's First Nonprofit is collecting names to put an initiative on the general election ballot this November. This initiative would make it the people's decision on whether or not data centers can be built in Silver Bow County. The petition needs 4,200 signatures to get this initiative on the November ballot. Add yours to the list today by visiting our studios at 660 Dewey Boulevard in Butte. 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

0: Matchbox 20 as it's time to see what's going on in the real world, at least weather-wise. Let's say hello to Jeff Womack with today's weather discussion.
1: Overnight tonight, skies are going to clear as we lose the heat of the day. Got a little stationary front blocking the warmer air, which is off across Utah and throughout Nevada, Great Basin area. Now, we do have a little front that is going to slide into the central half of the state, so some thunderstorms not out of the question, also with the heat of the day tomorrow, but they're looking to be light at best. Thursday and Friday, we'll start to see clouds press back in, and that'll announce our approaching front. We'll have that warm front delivering some thunderstorms on Friday. I don't think they'll be around till the afternoon, though. Now, once that cold front slides in and the adjoining low come, we finally get some good moisture around southwestern Montana to help out with these drought conditions. Only, I think we'll be lucky to get about a quarter to half inch from that Saturday round. But Sunday, we're going to see some wraparound moisture, primarily, though, for the central half of the state. But I think we'll get in on a few showers here. The thing is, we're going to remain much cooler than normal by about 20 degrees Saturday and Sunday. And I know that pleases a lot of you who are not fans of the heat. Another day of some pretty big storms possible around the Front Range of Colorado into the Midwest as well as the South Plains. They'll get in on that. And if you might be headed into Wyoming late Wednesday, they'll see a return of rain there. All across the West Coast, it is clear. In fact, we're going to see temperatures warm up ahead of the weekend cool down for our neighbors across the Inland Northwest. We'll take a look at our forecast details next.
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1: Anaconda, 47 overnight tonight, partly cloudy, maybe a pop-up shower, 78 late. And then as we get into Thursday, a little bit better chance of some thunderstorms around here. For Friday, low 70s and some storms popping up in the afternoon. But our big day for rain now, that's going to be on Saturday with highs in the low 60s. We'll be in the 50s with continued showers on Sunday. And then thunderstorms again on Monday, a few pockets of them in 60, partly cloudy by Tuesday, and

slow warm-up right to about 70. And then for Deer Lodge now tonight, considerable clouds, 45, 77, and some pop-up showers. Rains back on Thursday, still at 75. Some showers late in the day on Friday after a high of 72. And then going into Saturday, rain and low 60s. Sunday, we'll see temperatures stay in the 50s under cloudy skies with continued showers. Showers and thunderstorms on Monday will start you off at 60 next week. And here in Whitehall, 48 late tonight, 80s back for us though on Wednesday. Rain returns on Thursday with a high of 78, 77. Chance of some pop-up thunderstorms, mainly around the higher elevations Friday of Cardwell. And then Saturday, 67 for us. Sunday, we're back at 58 late, mostly cloudy skies. Now for Butte, 75 for Wednesday and will remain dry, but some thunderstorms back as early as Thursday, 73, pop up once again on Friday and 71. But then when we really get the rain as a mainstay with some thunderstorms, wind, that comes in on Saturday, and that brings in a big rush of cooler air as temperatures stay in the upper 50s. Now for Sunday, a little chilly starts off, 36 in the mix, low 50s, which is about 14 degrees below normal on Sunday. We'll have some thunderstorms go along with it. Now, cloudy with a few light showers on Monday and highs right around 60. Still below average on Tuesday, but some sunshine in 67. I'm meteorologist Jeff Welmbach. That's the KBOW Copper 94 weather.

0: And just like that, my beautiful day and time with you are all done. As you two kicks me out the door, I'm out. Scott Perini's in the rest of the night, and he's got you covered with some 1965 hits for tonight's Classics Hour. Thank you, as always, for hanging out and tuning in. Enjoy the rest of your night. We'll talk to you tomorrow on Copper. Good night, everyone.
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2: News. I'm Dave Packer. President Trump says Tehran agreed to nuclear inspections. Iran insists it's made no such promise. Secretary of State Marco Rubio, after landing in Abu Dhabi, says he can't answer why the Iranians are saying what they're saying publicly.
3: We know what they agreed to. I don't know why they have to say the things they say. Whatever they're